0: Spend time with friends. This leads him to embark on a journey of self-discovery, confronting both past and present. Adam Sandler co-stars. In theaters, Five Nights at Freddy's 2. 1 year has passed, the stories about what transpired at Freddy Fazbear's Pizza have been twisted into a campy local legend, inspiring the town's first ever Fozfest. But events transpire that unleash a long-forgotten horror. That's Fox on Film on Fox News.
1: What did you search for online this year, or have you already cleared your history? Google released its annual Year in Search list, and K-pop Demon Hunters was at the top in the U.S. Labubu government shutdown and tariffs were also in the top 10. Pedro Pascal was one of the most searched actors globally, and the biggest viral dish was the hot honey cottage cheese sweet potato beef bowl. Gross. That's what's trending. I'm Jen Clark.
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5: Fox News, I'm Tom Brigati. Pope Leo XIV is now recovering from cancer surgery. Fox's Lauren Green with the latest.
6: He's eating, walking, and even celebrated mass on his floor. Yesterday, doctors at Gemelli Hospital in Rome removed a lower section of his right lung. Tests confirmed a diagnosis of lung adenocarcinoma, the most common type of lung cancer with the most favorable prognosis.
5: There has been no official prognosis from the Vatican. President Trump is in Bullhead City, Arizona, south of Las Vegas, Nevada this afternoon, a rally support for Republicans ahead of the midterms. That includes Congressman Andy Biggs, who's trying to unseat incumbent Democratic Governor Katie Hobbs. The president calls Biggs a much better candidate.
7: She's a dumb person. You ever see her? She looks at, I swear she's a dumb person. I know smart people.
5: Trump will rally supporters in Montana tonight. 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
8: This is House Call for Health. December is National Impaired Driving Prevention Month. The National Safety Council says impairment begins with the first drink. And you should have a plan before you take that first drink. What kind of plans? Well, a designated driver, a taxi or rideshare, or an overnight stay at a friend's home. Any of those options could save a life. The council says even having just a single drink can cause a decline in visual function, mental judgment, and more skills, which all result in driver impairment. The U.S. saw reductions in alcohol-involved crashes in the 80s because the legal driving limit was lowered to 0.08 blood alcohol concentration. The minimum legal drinking age was also increased to 21, and there were more campaigns about the dangers of drinking and driving. But even today, about a third of all traffic fatalities in the U.S. have alcohol blood levels at or above that number. For more health news, go to foxnewshealth.com. House Call for Health, I'm Lisa Brady, Fox News.

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We had one for Andy Gibb. Let's go.

0: Andy Gibb on Back to the 70s, and I just want to be your everything. This is MG Kelly trying to do just that as we keep the emails coming in and the dedications going out on Back to the 70s. More coming up.
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2: I'm Monica DeLuca. Cyndi Lauper has been inducted into the Rock and Roll Hall of Fame. The legendary singer also performed an emotional tribute with her song, True Colors. The Rock Hall also honored Outkast, Bad Company, Chubby Checker, Joe Cocker, Soundgarden, and more. 21 Pilots performed Seven Nation Army as a tribute to the White Stripes being inducted. Sound courtesy of Disney Plus. Salt-N-Pepa was also honored for musical influence and Carole K for musical excellence, among others. You can stream the ceremony on Disney Plus, while a primetime shortened version will air on ABC New Year's Day. That's Fox Rocks on Fox News.
3: No, Netflix is not adding an After Dark category, but so many people have been duped by the viral hoax that Netflix had to republish its policies about streaming adult content. It's just more proof that some folks will believe anything, like the rumor this week that Spotify is introducing a new feature that'll play music based on your financial situation. Would you let AI pick your baby's name? A lot of parents have been asking chatbots for help with one name that keeps popping up, and now Alara has suddenly become the baby name of the year, except AI didn't invent it. It found it on Reddit, where it's been talked about for years. Okay, so what were some of the worst new gadgets at this week's Consumer Electronics Show? There was a lollipop that plays music through your teeth when you bite down on it, or the internet-connected treadmill with a built-in AI coach that could yell at you to go faster, but also collects all your biometric data. But it was Samsung's new talking AI fridge that had most people scratching their heads. That's what's trending. I'm Christian Chase.

of the 70s with MG Kelly playing the hits you want to hear. Got one going out to Bill and Susan in Houston, Texas. Jerry Rafferty. Great song. Talk about Baker Street.

0: Going down Baker Street one time on Back to the 70s with Jerry Rafferty. I'm MG Kelly. Coming up, hits by Redbone, Van Morrison, and we also have email requests for the Rolling Stones. Don't go away.
1: This is Elwood's Blues Break.
2: I never seen anything so powerful and funky. God, it was just so funky.
3: Ray Manzarek of The Doors will take us back to the streets of 1950 Chicago after this brief detour through commercial land. I'm Elwood. As you know, The Doors were one of the most popular bands of the late 60s. Their sound contained elements of rock, blues, jazz, as well as influences from the worlds of theater, film, and poetry. Ray Manzarek, The Doors' keyboard wizard, was born and raised in Chicago during the golden age of electric blues. He remembers the blues mecca that was Chicago's long-gone Maxwell Street.
2: It was like going to a bazaar in 16th century Persia. Tables were laid out with all manner of perfumes and cloths and strange metal objects and, you know, everything you could possibly imagine being sold off of these little tables up and down the street, Maxwell Street. And off to the side were like religious guys and blues guys playing guitar, one of those tiny little amplifiers with a cord running into somebody's house. You know, and they've got this raspy little microphone and a guy singing.

0: from the Fox Sports studios in Los Angeles. Here's Kevin Wired.
1: Major League Baseball Game 3 of the NLCS between the Dodgers and Brewers is just getting started as Milwaukee taking a 2-0 lead in this best-of-seven series into Los Angeles. Dodger star Shohei Ohtani will be in the lineup. He struggled, batting just 1-for-7 in this NLCS, but he will be in the sixth hole and at designated hitter for Game 3. It's the lowest in the order that he has batted in his career. And Dave Roberts on Shohei before the game saying, quote, Shohei's all on board, unquote. Game 4 tomorrow moved to 8 o'clock Eastern time. That's because Game 3 of the ALCS has been moved to 1 o'clock Eastern due to anticipated inclement weather. And the Phillies and Don Mattingly agreeing to take the interim tag off his managerial position as they've agreed to terms on a 2-year deal that makes him the full-time manager in Philadelphia.

0: The Doors with their version of the Howlin' Wolf standard Backdoor Man. Now Melwood Blues. I can eat more dry white toast than any man has ever seen.
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back to the 70s and MG Kelly rolling for you. Playing the requests and dedications you want. Mark up in Edmonton, Alberta, Canada said he saw the Stones back in the mid-90s up there. And he said Mick Jagger almost fell off the stage right on top of him. Outside of that. Go on, Jagger, see if you can stay on the stage for this one time. As we deliver a little brown sugar right now on

0: Stones on Back to the 70s and Brown Sugar. On the way, some Santana, Bob Seger, Paul Simon, and more as requested by you right here on B70s.
1: What did you search for online this year, or have you already cleared your history? Google released its annual Year in Search list, and K-pop Demon Hunters was at the top in the U.S. Labubu government shutdown and tariffs were also in the top 10. Pedro Pascal was one of the most searched actors globally. And the biggest viral dish was the hot honey cottage cheese sweet potato beef bowl. Gross. That's what's trending. I'm Jen Clark.

Email request and dedication time again on Back to the 70s. Brenda says she just got back from Europe, visited France, saw the Eiffel Tower, and's got the pictures to prove it, and wanted to show everybody right here on her Kodak.

0: requests and dedications coming up on Back to the 70s here with MG Kelly. Keep my email address handy there. 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You'll need it.
1: It's Elwood's Blues Break.
2: Hey, I'm Elwood. We got CeCe here. She's dusting off the vinyl and the cylinders, bringing old blues to life. What do you say, Sister CeCe? What you got for me today?
3: We've all waited for a letter that just won't come, or cried over one that did. Looking back, the U.S. Postal Service has delivered a lot of hot music. I got the mailman blues after these messages. I got a letter this morning, and what do you reckon it read?
4: Return the sender.
3: Take a look at the history of the blues, and you'll meet a lot of mailmen. After all, country blues idol Booker White was rediscovered in 1964 when folk guitarist John Fahey wrote a general delivery letter to the Aberdeen, Mississippi post office. It was addressed simply, Booker White, old blues singer. There's real life, and then there's the music. There's letters that tell you a loved one won't be coming home. Ida Cox got one, so did Lead Belly. But of all the variations on that theme, there's no darker delivery than Son House's

0: That's the mail you don't want to get. But there's also crying over letters never sent, like Odetta's special delivery blues.
1: Now, hey, Mr. Mail, did you bring me in new?
0: There's more. Lloyd Price cried out to his mailman, as did Elvis, the Beatles, and Buddy Holly.
2: Mailman, bring me no more blues.
0: And who was it that made Motown a household name? The Postman. Postal tunes out there, my favorite has to be Sleepy John Estes and Mailman Blues.

0: might be dead.
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2: Film. I'm Michelle Pulino on Amazon Prime. Oh, what fun.
3: Where is Mom?
2: Michelle Pfeiffer stars as Claire Clouster, the glue that holds her chaotic, lovable family together every holiday season. But this year, her grown kids and distracted husband get swept up in their own seasonal dramas and leave their mom behind. So she sets out on an adventure of her own and rediscovers what the holidays mean when you're finally free. On Netflix, Jay Kelly. George Clooney is a fading movie star who hopes to reconnect with his youngest daughter before she leaves for Europe, but she'd rather spend time with friends. This leads him to embark on a journey of self-discovery, confronting both past and present. Adam Sandler co-stars. In theaters, Five Nights at Freddy's 2. 1 year has passed, the stories about what transpired at Freddy Fazbear's Pizza have been twisted into a campy local legend, inspiring the town's first ever Fozfest. But events transpire that unleash a long-forgotten horror. That's Fox on Film on Fox News.
4: Old Army veteran who's still working at a Meijer store in Michigan will finally be able to retire. His story went viral online after an influencer posted an interview with him.
5: I retired from General Motors and I went bankrupt and they took my pension away.
4: A GoFundMe was set up and it's raised $1.5 million in just 4 days. That's what's trending. I'm Jen Clark.
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7: Fox News, I'm Tom Rigotti. President Trump traveled to Bullhead City, Arizona, south of Las Vegas this afternoon to rally support for Republicans ahead of the midterms, imploring voters to turn out to keep Democrats in the minority.
8: We have to be here a long time. We want to make it so it never happens again. They can never destroy. They destroyed our country. They would have, if they had one more year in office, our country would have been, I think, destroyed. It could never have been brought back.
7: The president will hold a rally in Montana tonight. A federal judge declines to block an effort by the Trump administration to eliminate diversity, equity, and inclusion initiatives.
9: The Baltimore judge ruled groups representing university faculty and minority business owners failed to show the executive order was too broad. The order issued by President Trump in March bars racially discriminatory DEI activities by federal contractors.
7: That's Fox's Lisa Lucero. 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
11: A biking community in New York rallying behind a teenager for an important cause makes today's Dean's List. Darnell Myers saw a news story about Tyler Roche Tilden, an autistic boy who was bullied by kids on bikes in his own community. He immediately wanted to help. So he used his large social media following to put together a bike ride just for Tyler. Word spread through the area and over 100 teens, including the Massapequa High School varsity football team, all rode their bikes to Tyler's house to support him and raise awareness about how toxic bullying can be. Not only that, but Tyler was also given a brand new red bike donated by a local business. They lifted Tyler onto the bike and he was overwhelmed with joy as everyone cheered. Tyler's mom, Gina, says she burst into tears when she saw the neighbors rallying around her son. He then led the group down his block to all ride together on the bike path near his house. Janice Dean, Fox News.

Yeah, welcome back to the 70s. This is MG Kelly hanging out with you on the only national all-request 70s show. Reeling in the years now with Steely Dan.

0: McCartney double play on Back to the 70s, Jet, and then Another Day. This is MG Kelly here, coming back with more of your favorite songs from the 1970s right here.
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2: I'm Tanya J. Powers. Foo Fighters founder Dave Grohl and his wife Jordan Blum made their first red carpet appearance together at a formal event since it was revealed that he fathered a child outside their 21-year marriage. They attended a gala in Los Angeles. Last year, Grohl revealed in a post on Instagram that he had welcomed a fourth child with a woman who was not his wife. Limp Bizkit bass player Sam Rivers has died, according to social media posts by his bandmates. They did not say where the 48-year-old Rivers died or how, calling him, quote, the soul in the sound. Rivers left the band in 2015, but reunited with them 3 years later. Limp Bizkit is set to begin a tour of Central and South America. And Rush is expanding its 50th anniversary tour of North America. 17 new dates have been added in cities including Philadelphia, Detroit, and Boston. All of the previously announced dates were sold out, and pre-sales for the added ones start. That's Fox Rocks on Fox News.
3: No, Netflix is not adding an After Dark category, but so many people have been duped by the viral hoax that Netflix had to republish its policies about streaming adult content. It's just more proof that some folks will believe anything, like the rumor this week that Spotify is introducing a new feature that'll play music based on your financial situation. Would you let AI pick your baby's name? A lot of parents have been asking chatbots for help with one name that keeps popping up, and now Alara has suddenly become the baby name of the year, except AI didn't invent it. It found it on Reddit, where it's been talked about for years. Okay, so what were some of the worst new gadgets at this week's Consumer Electronics Show? There was a lollipop that plays music through your teeth when you bite down on it, or the internet-connected treadmill with a built-in AI coach that could yell at you to go faster, but also collects all your biometric data. But it was Samsung's new talking AI fridge that had most people scratching their heads. That's what's trending. I'm Christian Chase.
0: Welcome back for more of the hits of the 1970s, baby. Stevie Wonder right now. You ready?
4: Oh, yeah, baby.
0: Sign.

back to the 70s and MG Kelly answering more email requests at requestasong@usa.com. John in Charleston, South Carolina says he wants to hear a little Blue Oyster Cult.

0: This is Back to the 70s, the only national all-request 70s show in America. I'm MG Kelly. We're coming back with more of your favorites next right here.
1: I'm Ashley Dvorkin with a Fox Celebrity Profile with Jesse Eisenberg and Dominic Sessa of the magic-filled third installment in the Now You See Me franchise, Now You See Me, Now You Don't. Jesse, I'll start with you. What is the comfort level you have with this character just compared to any other roles that you just love to revisit him?
2: Yeah, I mean, it's not just that this is like the third movie that I feel comfortable with it. Like, from the first week of filming the first Now You See Me, I felt immediately, like, really happy playing this part.
1: What would your magician stage name be? If you could just come up with it. For you, not your character.
3: Probably like Sensational Sessa or something. Like
4: that. Oh, of course.
1: Nice.
3: Yeah. Alliteration is kind of key.
1: And yes.
4: The eyes in the back of my head.
3: Eyes in back of my head.
4: Yes.
1: Those are great, though. I also want to talk movie magic. So what was the first movie you saw where you thought, how did they do that? That is movie magic.
2: Quick Change, Bill Murray was in it.
3: Probably like the first Gladiator movie.
1: Ashley Dvorkin, Fox News.
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7: Major League Baseball, Game 3 of the NLCS. Milwaukee leads the LA Dodgers 1-0 on a Jackson Chourio leadoff home run. Shohei Ohtani batting 6th, the lowest he's ever batted in his career. And he's 0-for-1, was hit by a pitch, but otherwise is 1-for-his-last-8 in this National League Championship Series. Game 4 tomorrow moved to 8 o'clock Eastern. That's because Game 3 of the American League Championship Series was moved up to 1 o'clock in the afternoon in anticipation of inclement weather. The Phillies and Don Mattingly have agreed to terms on a 2-year deal that takes the interim tag off his label, and he'll become the full-time manager in Philadelphia. Joe Espada not going to return as the manager of the Houston Astros. His contract will expire at the end of the month. NFL, Lamar Jackson did not practice. Head coach Jesse Minter called Jackson day-to-day. Michael Penix Jr. is expected to play against the Bears.
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0: I'm MG Kelly. Welcome back. Got a song here by a group called Christy. It's called Yellow River. Don't ask how the river got yellow.

to the 70s and MG Kelly getting your request on at requestasong@usa.com. Got a call from Molly here. Wanted to send a song out to Frank. She says, you can't hide those lion eyes. I think there's trouble on the horizon here. I don't know.

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2: I'm Michelle Pulino on Amazon Prime. Elwood Fun.
3: Where is Mom?
2: Michelle Pfeiffer stars as Claire Clouster, the glue that holds her chaotic, lovable family together every holiday season. But this year, her grown kids and distracted husband get swept up in their own seasonal dramas and leave their mom behind. So she sets out on an adventure of her own and rediscovers what the holidays mean when you're finally free. On Netflix, Jay Kelly. George Clooney is a fading movie star who hopes to reconnect with his youngest daughter before she leaves for Europe, but she'd rather spend time with friends. This leads him to embark on a journey of self-discovery, confronting both past and present. Adam Sandler co-stars. In theaters, Five Nights at Freddy's 2. 1 year has passed, the stories about what transpired at Freddy Fazbear's Pizza have been twisted into a campy local legend, inspiring the town's first ever Fozfest. But events transpire that unleash a long forgotten horror. That's Fox on Film on Fox News.
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0: This is MG Kelly here. Thanks for emailing all those requests to me this week. I do appreciate it. We're on this great radio station every single week playing the hits of the 1970s just for you. Molly and Frank want to hear a double play on Fleetwood Mac. We're going to lead it off with Dreams on B7.

0: Well, it is certainly nice to be hanging out with you on Back to the 70s this week. I'm here every single week at this time. More hits, more requests coming up right here.
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3: Hello, and welcome to another edition of your Daily Beatle Break. Today we feature a Chuck Berry song released as a single in 1959. It was the flip side of Back in the USA, which went to number one. Berry's version of today's song went to number six in Britain. The Johnny Rivers cover of the song in 1964 went to number two in the U.S. The Beatles performed today's song during 1961 and recorded it during their failed audition for Decca Records with Pete Best on drums. In 1963, the Beatles made five separate recordings of today's song for the BBC. The take made for the seventh installment of the BBC's Pop Go the Beatles is the one you will find on the album Live at the BBC. Here's Memphis, Tennessee, on your Daily Beatle Break.

0: going to do it for this edition of your Daily Beetle Break. I'm Dave Marino. Thanks for joining us. And we'll catch you right here next time. 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
1: 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While some characters scoff at practices like prayer, Christianity is actually portrayed in a wholly positive light. Faith in Jesus is presented as the path to redemption, even for those who've wandered far from God. Viewers can expect a fair bit of shoot-em-up violence, though blood is kept to a minimum. 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Read the full review at PluggedIn.com/radio. I'm Jonathan McKee with the Plugged In Movie Review by Focus on the Family.
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3: Creepy stuff there as the Riddler and the Batman. This week, Quentin called Paul weak sauce on a podcast. Now the Batman director Matt Reeves coming to bat for Paul on X, calling him an incredible actor and an incredible person.
5: It's like in the great stories, Mr. Frugal.
3: And if you've got $100,000 lying around, well, we've got a story for you. That's the expected cost at a British auction for the writing desk of J.R.R. Tolkien, the legendary author of the Lord of the Rings books, the very desk where much of those works were conceived. For CBS Entertainment, I'm Matt Wolf.
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7: I'm Michelle Polino on Amazon Prime. Oh, what fun.
8: Where is Mom?
7: Michelle Pfeiffer stars as Claire Clouster, the glue that holds her chaotic, lovable family together every holiday season. But this year, her grown kids and distracted husband get swept up in their own seasonal dramas and leave their mom behind. So she sets out on an adventure of her own and rediscovers what the holidays mean when you're finally free. On Netflix, Jay Kelly. George Clooney is a fading movie star who hopes to reconnect with his youngest daughter before she leaves for Europe, but she'd rather spend time with friends. This leads him to embark on a journey of self-discovery, confronting both past and present. Adam Sandler co-stars. In theaters, Five Nights at Freddy's 2. 1 year has passed, the stories about what transpired at Freddy Fazbear's Pizza have been twisted into a campy local legend, inspiring the town's first ever Fozfest. But events transpire that unleash a long-forgotten horror. That's Fox on Film on Fox News.
9: What did you search for online this year, or have you already cleared your history? Google released its annual Year in Search list, and K-pop Demon Hunters was at the top in the U.S. Labubu government shutdown and tariffs were also in the top 10. Pedro Pascal was one of the most searched actors globally. And gross. That's what's trending. I'm Jen Clark.
10: WFTA for the game.
11: Fox News, I'm Carmen Roberts. President Trump heads to a rally in Montana after campaigning for Republicans in Arizona.
12: And you know, in a certain way, I am on the ballot. You don't have to pretend.
13: The president won Arizona in 2024 by more than 5 points, but the state has a Democratic governor running for re-election.
11: Fox's Jared Halperin. And 2 years ago, the president easily won Montana, but the Republican candidate's lead in the three-way race for the U.S. Senate is shrinking. Supreme Court sides with Republicans in a clash over the party's getting access to cheap radio and TV political ad rates. This ruling again, and that is normally those rates are reserved just for candidates. And Netflix is cutting 6% of its staff globally.
14: It's been struggling with slowing growth and customer engagement. The company says it will continue to invest aggressively in high-impact areas.
11: Fox's Jenny Casola. 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
15: I'm Kevin Uretsky, and this is the TMZ Minute. Cardi B continues to fuel romance rumors with NFL wide receiver Stephon Diggs as the two were seen in Miami Friday night. This isn't the first time the pair's been spotted together. Last week, the two were seen at a New York City nightclub. Shakira says the show can't go on in Lima, Peru tonight because she's in the hospital with abdominal pain. The singer-songwriter announced the news on Instagram, apologizing to her fans in the city because she's not able to perform. Despite canceling Sunday's show, Shakira says she's hopeful she'll be out Monday and ready to perform in the evening. And Snoop Dogg's teaching the next generation to dance like they're 90s rap stars because he was spotted moving and grooving with his grandkids Saturday night. The rapper was at Lucid Studios in Beverly Hills entertaining the little ones. I'm Kevin Uretsky, and that was your TMZ Minute.

First class all the way on Back to the 70s with MG Kelly. Oh, man, the beach cities are alive and well today. I'm telling you, we heard from Hawaii. Now we had one from Myrtle Beach. Ruth in Myrtle Beach says she wants to get something funky on, a 70s style, you understand. I can't think of anything better than Aretha Franklin. She's going to rock.

0: We're going to keep on rocking steady on Back to the 70s with MG Kelly. More of your requests coming up. You do have my email address, I think, don't you? I thought so. Okay, it's requestasong@usa.com. Shoot me one. We'll get it on.
1: Welcome to American Biker Minute, the most dangerous days to ride or drive. January 1st didn't even place. Remember the warning ABM released last Christmas? Today on American Biker Minute, Jeff Ryan for American Biker Minute, the Highway Safety Insurance Institute massaged government info for a 10-year period. Pedestrians are more likely to get run over or die on January 1st, measured over a 17-year period. The four deadliest road days reported were 1. July 4th. 2. July 3rd. 3. December 23rd. And finally, Christmas Eve, when local cage potatoes ran red lights 4 at a time. January is the safest month. August, the most deadly. Safety first. American Biker Minute, your passport to the open road on two wheels.
2: No, Netflix is not adding an After Dark category, but so many people have been duped by the viral hoax that Netflix had to republish its policies about streaming adult content. It's just more of a new feature that'll play music based on your financial situation. Would you let AI pick your baby's name? A lot of parents have been asking chatbots for help with one name that keeps popping up, and now Alara has suddenly become the baby name of the year, except AI didn't invent it. It found it on Reddit, where it's been talked about for years. Okay, so what were some of the worst new gadgets at this week's Consumer Electronics Show? There was a lollipop that plays music through your teeth when you bite down on it, or the internet-connected treadmill with a built-in AI coach that could yell at you to go faster, but also collects all your biometric data. But it was Samsung's new talking AI fridge that had most people scratching their heads. That's what's trending. I'm Christian Chase.

back to the 70s with MG Kelly here. Got a band that had a couple of hits back in the 60s called Doo Wah Diddy and also the Mighty Quinn. In the 70s, they progressed to this one. What a masterpiece.

0: 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It's MG Kelly. I'm back to the 70s. Coming back with more. Hang on.
1: I'm Matt Pinfield with today's Flashback Pop Quiz. 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
1: 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Do you remember the show where everybody drank at a bar called Rosie's? Here's a hint. It was also the show that featured a residence referred to as the Swamp.
5: Now, this is not going to be difficult.
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0: Did you name the classic sitcom that had a bar called Rosie's and a residence called The Swamp?
1: Impossible. 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
0: Well, when you're stuck in Korea in the middle of a war, you really need a tent like The Swamp to hang your surgical mask, and a bar like Rosie's where Hawkeye Pierce and the rest of the 4077 used to knock back a few on MASH.
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5: Major League Baseball Game 3 of the NLCS. The Dodgers had temporarily taken the lead on a Will Smith 2-RBI double in the sixth inning. However, the Brewers have taken it right back, as both Jake Bowers and Garrett Mitchell going back-to-back to add three runs on the board and give the Brewers a 4-2 lead in the top of the seventh inning. Shohei Ohtani in the game for Los Angeles does not have a hit but has reached base twice, but overall is just 1-for-8 in this NLCS. Game 4 tomorrow has been moved to 8 o'clock Eastern Time. That's because the American League Championship Series Game 3 has been moved up to 1 o'clock Eastern Time in the afternoon due to anticipated inclement weather tomorrow evening in Cleveland. And in MLB news, the Phillies and Don Mattingly agreeing to a 2-year deal to make him the full-time manager.

Don McLean on Back to the 70s with the classic American Pie, tribute to Buddy Holly. It's MG Kelly here. We do this dance every single week on Back to the 70s. 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If I don't get your request this week, we will certainly do our best to do it next week, so keep those emails coming. Right now, here's one for Sam at Idaho Falls, Orleans, and...

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1: Creepy stuff there as the Riddler and the Batman. This week, Quentin called Paul weak sauce on a podcast. Now the Batman director Matt Reeves coming to bat for Paul on X, calling him an incredible actor and an incredible person.
3: It's like in the great stories, Mr. Frugal.
1: And if you've got $100,000 lying around, well, we've got a story for you. That's the expected cost at a British auction for the writing desk of J.R.R. Tolkien, the legendary author of the Lord of the Rings books, the very desk where much of those works were conceived. For CBS Entertainment, I'm Matt Wolfe.

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1: What did you search for online this year, or have you already cleared your history? Google released its annual Year in Search list, and K-pop Demon Hunters was at the top in the U.S. Labubu, government shutdown, and tariffs were also in the top 10. Pedro Pascal was one of the most searched actors globally, and the biggest viral dish was the hot honey cottage cheese sweet potato beef bowl. Gross. That's what's trending. I'm Jen Clark.
0: Well, that is going to wrap it up for Back to the 70s this week. I'm MG Kelly. I want to thank you so much for being a part of the program. Join us next week. We'll do it again. All your special requests and dedications. Have a good one. We'll talk to you next week on Back to the 70s. By the way, here's one more. Slipping away.

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1: Ah, great. I was thinking it was going to be something hard.
0: You'd think that a film titled Matchbox the Movie would revolve around toy cars, but this PG-13 flick streaming on Apple TV has less to do with toys and more to do with spies. John Cena plays the movie's main spy tracking down a stolen nuclear warhead, but he takes a quick detour to reunite with some childhood pals who loved Matchbox cars back in the day. And alas, the whole group is promptly drugged and kidnapped. And families may feel like they've been kidnapped too. It's filled with violence, profanity, plenty of drinking and a bit of sensuality, including LGBT content. Despite the title, Matchbox the Movie is hardly child's play. 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Read the full review at PluggedIn.com/radio. I'm Jonathan McKee for Plugged In by Focus on the Family.
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3: 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Now the Batman director Matt Reeves coming to bat for Paul on X, calling him an incredible actor and an incredible person.
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3: And if you've got $100,000 lying around, well, we've got a story for you. That's the expected cost at a British auction for the writing desk of J.R.R. Tolkien, the legendary author of the Lord of the Rings books, the very desk where much of those works were conceived. For CBS Entertainment, I'm Matt Wolf.
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7: I'm Michelle Polino on Amazon Prime. 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
8: Where is Mom?
7: Michelle Pfeiffer stars as Claire Clouster, the glue that holds her chaotic, lovable family together every holiday season. But this year, her grown kids and distracted husband get swept up in their own seasonal dramas and leave their mom behind. So she sets out on an adventure of her own and rediscovers what the holidays mean when you're finally free. On Netflix, Jay Kelly. George Clooney is a fading movie star who hopes to reconnect with his youngest daughter before she leaves for Europe, but she'd rather spend time with friends. This leads him to embark on a journey of self-discovery, confronting both past and present. Adam Sandler co-stars. In theaters, Five Nights at Freddy's 2. 1 year has passed, the stories about what transpired at Freddy Fazbear's Pizza have been twisted into a campy local legend, inspiring the town's first ever Fozfest. But events transpire that unleash a long-forgotten horror. That's Fox on Film on Fox News.
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10: Montana after campaigning for Republicans in Arizona.
11: And you know, in a certain way, I am on the ballot. You don't have to pretend.
12: The president won Arizona in 2024 by more than 5 points, but the state has a Democratic governor running for re-election.
10: Fox's Jared Halpern. And 2 years ago, the president easily won Montana, but the Republican candidate's lead in the three-way race for the U.S. Senate is shrinking. Supreme Court sides with Republicans in a clash over the party's getting access to cheap radio and TV political ad rates. This ruling again, and that is normally those rates are reserved just for candidates. And Netflix is cutting 6% of its staff globally.
13: It's been struggling with slowing growth and customer engagement. The company says it will continue to invest aggressively in high-impact areas.
10: Fox's Jenny Casola. 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
15: 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Kind of hard because we did it in 3 days.
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15: You got to see every different kind of part of the country. We went from the northeast down to the desert and up to the northwest. In 3 days, you saw the Maine coast with all the rocks and the rain, and you saw the Tennessee mountains, then you went through the desert, and you went up through the Colorado Rockies and ended up in far northwest Washington. I mean, that was a ride, you know. Yeah, 3 days, yeah. 3,700 and something miles. It's called the Sunrise to Sunset Insanity. It's one of the Ironbutt rides.
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1: Hey, Alice. Hey, Alice. Alice, are you there? Hey, Alice. Gee, I guess she's not here.
0: That was Wolfman Jack in a scene from Alice Doesn't Live Here Anymore.
1: Hey!

0: singing nothing about love. That's all he's singing about, just love. Love is protein. That means love is versatile. Able to play many roles, you know? Do you have a protein love, baby? Is it flexible and adaptable?
1: Are you crazy? 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
2: Welcome to American Biker Minute. The drone of a long day's ride may have extended trip two-wheelers slightly exceeding the speed limit. Knowing where to slow down a few clicks can save the biker big bucks. Always slow down for the red zone. Today on American Biker Minute, Jeff Ryan for American Biker Minute. 20 miles on either side of a state border is what we call the red zone. What could it hurt to drop down to the limit or just five over when you're close? Years of extensive travel crisscrossing the country over many state borders seem to have proven the ABM theory that in the long run, traffic cops are found in far more abundance on either side of border crossings than anywhere else in the state. American Biker Minute.

0: Cody.
1: My pappy said, son, you're going to drive me to drinking if you don't stop driving that hot rod Lincoln. Story of the hot rod race with the Fords and Lincolns was setting the pace. That story is true, I'm here to say I was driving that Model A. It's got a Lincoln motor and it's really souped up. That Model A body makes it look like a pup's got 8 cylinders and uses them all. Got overdrive, just won't stall. With a 4-barrel carb and a dual exhaust with 4 living gears, you can really get lost. Got safety tubes, but I ain't scared. The brakes are good, tires fair. Pulled out of San Pedro late one night, the moon and the stars was shining bright. We was driving up Grapevine Hill, passing cars like they was standing still. All of a sudden, in a wink of an eye, a Cadillac sedan passed us by and said, boys, it's a mark for me. By then, the taillight was all you could see.

up to 110. My speedometer said that I hit top end. 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That's all there is and there ain't no more. Now the boys all thought, lost my sense, and telephone poles looked like a picket fence. They said slow down, I see spots, the lines on the road just look like dots. 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My fenders was clicking the guardrail post, the guy beside me was white as a ghost.

0: Back when I started again on that Cadillac. 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Don't you know by then we'd be low on gas. We had flames coming from out of the side. Feel the tension, man, what a ride. 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And that cat, he pulled over and let us by. Now all of a sudden she started knocking him down in the gym. 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Red light was blinking, the cops was after my hot rod Lincoln. They arrested me and they put me in jail and they called my pappy to throw my bail. And he said, son, you're gonna drive me to drinking if you don't stop driving that hot rod Lincoln.
1: You know, it's really incredible how Dave here and Monk, Madison Monk and Wolf Woman and all the folks down here at the radio station kind of keep after me to get ahead, you know? Seems there ain't anyone who likes to what I got. Making love to you is what I do best. I just a natural when it comes to putting that twist.

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2: Veteran who's still working at a Meijer store in Michigan will finally be able to retire. His story went viral online after an influencer posted an interview with him.
3: I retired from General Motors and I went bankrupt and they took my pension away.
2: A GoFundMe was set up and it's raised $1.5 million in just 4 days. That's what's trending. I'm Jen Clark.
4: It's kind of a sad day, I guess, for old Uncle Henry. Ah, Lord. Told me his crazy ex-brother-in-law, you know, Herman Sperman, he drowned last week in a huge vat of whiskey in a distillery. Seems all of Herman's fellow workers just dived in there, tried to save Herman, but he managed to fight him off right up to the last minute. Boy, excuse me, I just can't imagine why that would strike me funny like that. You know what I mean? They was going to put old Herman's ashes in an urn. But they can't get his fire out.
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comes to the love you and I have, let me tell you, I'm just a mouthpiece for its process. I speak to you of it and from it, and that's it. But without you, there would be no it. You know that? That's why we got together, remember? So we could be it. It being love, us being it, and it, yes, it, only it of it. Stop it. You're making me blush. Well, I love you so much. Listen to this, and...

0: my brain just turned to blubber. My pants are in a trance and I can't get my dingus to dance.
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3: Final score out in Los Angeles as the Milwaukee Brewers one win away from appearing in the World Series after defeating the LA Dodgers 6-2. They got a leadoff home run from Jackson Chourio. The Dodgers countered with a two-run RBI double from Will Smith, but it was all Brewers from then on out as we had back-to-back home runs by Jake Bowers and Garrett Mitchell to help Milwaukee put the game away as they're now ahead in this best-of-seven series, 3-0. Tomorrow's game four has been moved back to 8:00 Eastern time. That's because they're expecting inclement weather in Cleveland for game three of the American League Championship Series. That game will be played at 1:00 in the afternoon Eastern time. Some managerial news. The Phillies and Don Mattingly agreeing to a terms on a 2-year deal to make him the full-time manager. Joe Espada will not return as the manager for the Houston Astros.

0: noises on the telephone on the Wolfman line.
1: Nancy.
0: Yancy.
1: Nancy.
0: Your name Nancy?
1: Uh-huh.
0: Get off the phone, you idiot. Nancy. Nancy, I want to talk to you, Nancy. You understand? I want to talk to you man to man. Yancy?
1: Yes?
0: Yancy, talk to me. Talk to me, Yancy.
1: Nancy?
0: Shabby. In the depths of souls, as we penetrate the minds of all human beings. No.

0: Mm-hmm.
1: How's your soul, Nancy?
0: Nancy.
1: Oh, Nancy?
0: Yeah.
1: Say you love me.
0: I love you.
1: Say it again.
0: I love you.
1: Stop kissing me, Nancy, you understand?
0: No.
1: Don't you dare kiss me again.
0: Oh.
1: Don't you dare get to up man again. Oh, my God. Let me ask you this. If love is beautiful and if music is truly divine, what would you call a combination like this? Maxine Nightingale and Wolfman Jack.

Oh, that was fun, man. Let's do that again.

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1: I'm Ashley DeBorkin with a Fox Celebrity Profile with Sarah Snook, who leads Peacock's All Her Fault, about a mother searching for her missing son and the mysterious circumstances which unfold from there. Snook spoke about how being a mom added to her perspective on the role.
2: Yeah, I was only able to draw on that for my own experiences. I've never lost her at all, but the imagination to the world building of that, what it would be like to have the worst thing happen.
1: Previously starring as Shiv Roy on Succession, she shared what she was looking for in projects following the hits series.
2: I've been really kind of conscious about putting Succession in a different box. Like, it's not a thing that can ever be topped or compared with, or that was such an amazing experience that was career changing.
1: And you're also an EP on this for the first time. So what is sort of a takeaway that you can bring to whatever project you do next?
2: When you're an EP on every project is a different way of inhabiting that role. For me, what was really important was setting a culture on set and to have a kind of everyone's welcome equality.
1: Ashley DeBorkin, Fox News.
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5: And Marilyn, what do you got for us there, baby?
6: Well, maybe we can all forget about dieting, Wolfman. I don't think Richard Simmons is going to like this, but yeah. British scientists are working on a shot that would kill off fat cells.
5: Oh, that'd be wonderful.
6: Wouldn't it? They say it's already slimming down pigs and sheep. That's who they've been experimenting on. And they said they hope to test it on human derriers and thighs in 2 to 3 years. So should we volunteer?
5: They just inject in there and it just disappears.
6: They give you a shot and it kills off the fat cells, which then means you'd lose weight.
5: Yeah.
6: So would you like to volunteer your derriere?
5: Oh, definitely. Definitely. They can have the whole thing.
6: We'll call them up and say Wolfman's derriere is up for a grab, so to speak.
5: Did you hear that Don King, Mike Tyson's manager, was trying to hire Mike out for speaking engagements? Couldn't get any, though. Seems Mike tells too many prison stories about having his back washed by big, hairy men. Yeah.
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1: I did a ride from Eastport, Maine to La Push, Washington one time, an endurance ride. That best ride I ever did. Kind of hard because we did it in 3 days.
0: Today on American Biker Minute, Jeff Ryan for American Biker Minute. Sunrise to sunset insanity.
1: You got to see every different kind of part of the country. We went from the northeast down to the desert and up to the northwest. In 3 days, you saw the Maine coast with all the rocks and the rain, and you saw the Tennessee mountains, then you went through the desert, then you went up through the Colorado Rockies, ended up in far northwest Washington. I mean, that was a ride, you know? Yeah, 3 days, yeah. 3,700 and something miles. It's called the Sunrise to Sunset Insanity. It's one of the iron butt rides.
0: American Biker Minute, your passport to the open road on two wheels.

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1: You know, if love is truly an art, then you right now experiencing the Rembrandt of getting down.
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2: Fox News, I'm Carmen Roberts. President Trump heads to a rally in Montana after campaigning for Republicans in Arizona.
3: And you know, in a certain way, I am on the ballot. You don't have to pretend.
4: The president won Arizona in 2024 by more than 5 points, but the state has a Democratic governor running for re-election.
2: Fox's Jared Halperin. And 2 years ago, the president easily won Montana, but the Republican candidate's lead in the three-way race for the U.S. Senate is shrinking. Supreme Court sides with Republicans in a clash over the party's getting access to cheap radio and TV political ad rates. This ruling again, and that is normally those rates are reserved just for candidates. And Netflix is cutting 6% of its staff globally.
5: It's been struggling with slowing growth and customer engagement. The company says it will continue to invest aggressively in high-impact areas.
2: Fox's Jenny Casola. 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
6: I'm Wild Young, and this is the TMZ Minute. Ryan Reynolds joked about his and Blake Lively's legal battle with Justin Baldoni during SNL 50, playfully responding to a question of how are you with, great, why, what have you heard? Blake has, of course, accused Baldoni of harassment while he's suing them for defamation. And the high-profile feud shows no signs of slowing down. Aubrey Plaza made her first public appearance since her husband, Jeff Baena, died by suicide in January. She introduced Miley Cyrus and Brittany Howard's performance during SNL 50 on Sunday. Plaza previously skipped the Golden Globes after Baena's passing, asking for privacy during the difficult time. Actor Kim Se-Run's cause of death has been revealed as suicide, according to police. A friend discovered the Netflix star at home with no suicide note left behind. She was only 24 years old. I'm Wild Young, and that was the TMZ Minute.
7: To American Biker Minute. Let's rip off a couple of bikes and shoot some footage of us on them and post it up to Facebook so everyone can see how cool the bikes are. What could possibly go wrong? Today on American Biker Minute, Jeff Ryan for American Biker Minute, Jonathan Douglas and Matthew Murphy, both in their 20s, posed with stuff they ripped off in a 7-month spree of burglaries, including theft from a couple who are both being treated for cancer. Pictures of a Triumph Bonneville and a KTM motorcycle posted online eventually brought Mr. Douglas and Mr. Murphy to justice, and one of the stolen bike owners recognized his ride. Judge handed them each a 9-year term. We're not sure these dudes want to know what happens to 20-year-olds in prison. What could possibly go wrong? American Biker Minute, your passport to the open road on two wheels.
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Spanish Boys on the Bone Conductor Music Show. I can't stay here. Tell Dragger in front of that. That is some of that, what I call drop ceiling blues. They're in some kind of a smoky bar. No doubt a smoke-filled hellhole. But nonetheless a cool bar, no doubt. Doing some serious blues in Chicago. Tail Dragger and Wander on the Bone Conduction Music Show. When I say drop ceiling blues, I'm talking about somebody who might be wearing like a mid to late 70s London fog raincoat. They're standing inside of like somebody's basement with a ceiling just about 2 inches above their head. They got that ceiling tile. Kind of looks like pressed plastic, kind of a fiberboard. There might be some brown stains from water dripping through from the top. And they got a band set up on it. It's a tile floor. Tile floor, all scuffed up. Maybe some cheap wood paneling on the wall. And they're playing blues and music and a bunch of people sitting around drinking beer. That's what I call drop ceiling blues on the Bone Conduction Music Show. Nick Kern in front of that. Lonesome Whistle Blues, the old Freddie King classic, and Ainsley Lister, that youngin from is Scotland or England, one of them there, foreign countries, but he's got a tune there called Crazy on the Bone Conduction Music Show. Thank you so much for swinging by. Thanks for supporting the people that support us. Couldn't be on the radio, couldn't be on the web without these guys, so support everybody that supports us. That's the way it works. Amendment 2, a well-regulated militia being necessary to the security of a free state. The right of the people to keep and bear arms shall not be infringed. Thank you, forefathers. Now, I don't want you to get scared. Put your fingers in the children's ears right there. And don't look directly into your stereo speakers, because Don Hollinger has had a nightmare on the Bone Conduction Music Show.

when the dust hit his shoes, he got the urge to move. That's my pal, Mark Stutzo, right there. And Scared Straight on the Bone conducts a music show. He's out there on the road like pretty much 24-7. If you bump into Mark, tell him Theron says to break a sweat. There he is with Scared Straight on the Rockin'est Show on the radio. He's playing with the Nighthawks right now, I think. He'd be the drummer, that is. Reuben Russell up in front of that, and Let It Ring. That phone in the background, that drive you crazy? It's driving me nuts. I wanted to scream, pick that phone up! Answer that phone. Get an answering machine, would you please? I think that was recorded back in the day when they didn't have an answering machine. You were the answering machine. You didn't scream. Screen calls. You either answered them or you didn't. Managed Boys in front of that, walking down Fillmore Street. And a guy named Don Hollinger. I don't know anything about Don Hollinger, but he had a nightmare on the Bone Conduction Music Show. I'm Theron X, and we're down here rubbing your belly with the mink glove of soul. And we got you locked in tight around the week's singing rock, hip-shaking soul music, and industrial strength rhythm and blues. Tell your pals about it. Why don't you walk over to your computer right now if you're not already listening on your computer. 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

better move on, Jack. That's Arthur Alexander. Yeah, he's getting PO'd, man. He's going to crack your head. You better move on the Bone Conduction Music Show. Heart punch me, Hank.

Lordy, have mercy on my swooping mojo. Do it again, Hank. Come on, wind it up, brother. Wind it up. Heart punch me, Hank. Ouch. Ouch. I got to shag out of here. Cool show, eh? We had a good time tonight, you and me together. I'll tell you what you just heard. You heard Arthur Alexander. You better move on. And up in front of that, you heard an Arthur Alexander tune. That was by Design there that I played Arthur in the end. Barbecue Bob and his Spare Ribs gave us The Girl That Radiates Charm. That Arthur Alexander, he wrote some cool tunes, eh? Watermelon Slim gave us I Know One. I Know One. Somebody to fix your flat tire? I know one. Not me. I'll find somebody else, but I know one. Harold Melvin and the Blue Notes kicked it over. Goalposts of Life with The Love I Lost. Man, is that cool or what? I saw Teddy Pendergrass do his entire show from a wheelchair. You know, he's paralyzed in the second half of his life. So he would still go out and play and do all of his moves on stage from a wheelchair. Way cool. He's on the other side of the lawn now. Hopefully resting comfortably with Hank Sr., Elvis, and Jesus Christ. I'm Theodore Next, and that's it for me. I'm out of here. I got to go home, drink beer with my dog, Freeway. Dial 1-900 numbers. Think about my next move. Between now and next time, baby, never wear your baseball hat sideways. Theodore Next saying, I'll see you on the streets.

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1: Yeah, I used to be a Richie, but it's taken me years to lose the IE off my name. Now the only people who are allowed to call me Richie are really cute girls, my relatives who still put money in my holiday cards. You know, they say home is where your heart is, but it also depends on which relatives you can mooch off of the longest. I'm a Christian, and, you know, I try to live my life by the Bible. You know, Jesus lived with his parents till he was 30. WWJD.
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3: 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We're WFGH Fort Gay and a whole lot more.
4: News. I'm Sue Guzman. President Trump holding rallies in two states Wednesday, visiting Bullhead City, Arizona, to rally support for Republicans ahead of the midterms and imploring voters to turn out to keep Democrats in the minority.
5: We have to be here a long time. We want to make it so it never happens again. They can never destroy. They destroyed our country. They would have, if they had one more year in office, our country would have been, I think, destroyed. It could never have been brought back.
4: He also held a rally in Montana. Federal judge declining to block an effort by the Trump administration to eliminate diversity, equity, and inclusion initiatives.
6: The Baltimore judge ruled groups representing university faculty and minority business owners failed to show the executive order was too broad. The order issued by President Trump in March bars racially discriminatory DEI.
4: And Fox's Lisa Lucero, America's listening to Fox News.
7: I'm Wild Young, and this is the TMZ Minute. Ryan Reynolds joked about his and Blake Lively's legal battle with Justin Baldoni during SNL 50, playfully responding to a question of how are you with, great, why, what have you heard? Blake has, of course, accused Baldoni of harassment while he's suing them for defamation. And the high-profile feud shows no signs of slowing down. Aubrey Plaza made her first public appearance since her husband, Jeff Baena, died by suicide in January. She introduced Miley Cyrus and Brittany Howard's performance during SNL 50 on Sunday. Plaza previously skipped the Golden Globes after Baena's passing, asking for privacy during the difficult time. Actor Kim Se-Run's cause of death has been revealed as suicide, according to police. A friend discovered the Netflix star at home with no suicide note left behind. She was only 24 years old. I'm Wild Young, and that was the TMZ Minute.
8: I'm Evan Brown. School kids in some states will be learning about guns. Arkansas, Tennessee, and Utah now have laws mandating firearm safety lessons in public schools. The aim is to teach children at all levels, elementary, middle, and high school, about the age-appropriate way for interacting or not interacting with firearms, either at home or anywhere else. Kids in kindergarten could learn about how firearms should be stored and even what to do if coming across a firearm outside the home. As in, don't touch it and find a grown-up. Tennessee's school program would even include games and prizes and making a firearm out of Legos. And while only Utah's law has a provision for parents to opt their kids out of the lessons, Arizona's Governor Katie Hobbs vetoed a law that would have created a similar type of instruction requirement for school kids. At least five other states are working on similar laws. And those are your bullet points. I'm Evan Brown, Fox News.

twisted broadcast rubble that is American radio today, overlooking the scissorville bottom feeders screwing about the AM and the FM dial, a beacon of radio light rises to lead the way. Go toward the light, children. Go toward the blues light. It's

the windowless white van of American radio. Climb on in, baby. Here's some candy. I'm Theron. We got the week singing rock, the shaking soul music, and the industrial strength rhythm and blues. I've got the music that'll be moving through like electricity, friends. The music that'll go in through your ears, down through your bones, out through your feet, onto that dance floor. Going to use you as a lightning rod. Going to make you shake your tail feather. And hey, friends, if the Lord didn't want you to shake your tail feather, never would have given you one, so let's get right down to it. Take all your furniture over to the front door and throw it out onto the front lawn. You won't be needed, I guarantee it. I want you to roll that carpet back, put on your shades. Flip up your collar, and hey, man, set the box on maximum blast. It's the Bone Conduction Music Show, the rockin'est show on your radio.

got nothing to complain about. You can be in Sierra Leone right now working in a diamond mine. No, with one arm. Yeah, 14-hour shift, 7 days a week. You got nothing to complain about. Freshen your drink. Turn up the radio, baby. It's the Bone Conduction Music Show.

bunch of English cats. Who'd ever thought them English cats would ever learn to play rock and roll so good? They play that rock and roll gooder than hell. I'm amazed at that. They've been doing that almost as good as us Americans do. That's our rock pile right there on the Bone Conduction Music Show. We checked out Over the Thrill. And, of course, they borrowed not only a page, but a chapter. I'd argue a book from Chuck Berry on that one right there. Way cool. Let's see the cover of this. I think, if I'm not mistaken, Nick Lowe is pictured here. He's wearing a tucked-in shirt with a big honking wide belt, one of them big honking 70s belt buckles on it, and he's got a slight roll. He's got a slight roll, you know what I'm talking about? He should have never tucked the shirt in, but that does not detract from the cool, cool sounds off of this Rock Pile CD. Third row next right here, I ain't got no rolls, man. No rolls whatsoever at all, but I did have the steel drivers in front of that. Thank you, contributing editrix Carmen. Carmen down there in the deep south. Thank you, sister. Way cool stuff. Thank you for the CDs. Truly appreciated. Man, this is good stuff. We checked out Blue Side of the Mountain. In front of that, Billy Price, my buddy Billy Price out of... I thought he was out of Philadelphia, but it looks like this CD is deeply associated with Pittsburgh, and that tune right there called Champagne Blues, Pittsburgh Soul, that's Billy Price, and I think it's Fred Chapelier, or Chapelier, I'm not sure, he's got one of them there, looks like a French last name, so... Hope I haven't got your name screwed up here. Fred Chapler, and way cool stuff. That's Billy Price on the Bone Conduction Music Show. Let's send that entire set out to, of all places, we're all over the world, man. We kicked it off with an English cat, then we went back to Pittsburgh. We had contributing editrix from the Deep South. And now we're going to send this out to Bathurst, New Brunswick. That's up there in Canada, rather. So we get our Canadian content in. That's for James. James, thanks for digging the show. He said, I'm still listening to the Bone Conduction Music Show way up here in Bathurst. New Brunswick in Canada. Your week-singing, soul-searching music got me through many, many long nights of studying for my business administration diploma at college. I got to tell you, that's a good degree to have, but that's an excellent degree to have. But I'll tell you, the official degree of the Bone Conduction Music Show is heating and cooling. Heating and cooling. As we said before, you can put in beer coolers when the economy is good, make a ton of dough. If the economy goes south, you can turn to a life of crime. They're in a jail that can hold you, man. You can go right through all their conditioning ducts. You know how all that stuff works. Get out of jail. That's the Bone Conduction Music Show, the people that make it possible for us to come in here and fool around like this and send tunes out all over the world. I'll tell you about these other fine folk here on the next break. Right now, let's dive right back into it with some doo-wop music. Hey, man, I'm Theron X. I came to play. How about you? It's the Bone Conduction Music Show.

My car got repossessed this morning. 100 times I haven't seen in years. You better toss me a life preserver. I'm about to drown in my own tears. Who wrote that, man? That's unbelievable. That's one of the coolest lines ever. If that ain't the blues, I don't know what is. That's incredible. Etta James and Shaky Ground on the Bone Conduction Music Show. That's a old tune. Three guys wrote that tune. I don't remember their names, but a bunch of people have covered it. Delbert McClinton's got a good version of it, but I love that line. That line in there. Shaky Ground on the Bone Conduction Music Show. And we are standing on shaking ground as well. We are shaking, but we certainly are not stirred. We're shaking like a leaf on a tree with the wig singeing rock, hip shaking soul music, and industrial strength, rhythm and blues. Ronnie Earl with sounds like Kim Wilson there. He's not listed, but Kim Wilson and I Smell Trouble on the Bone Conduction Music Show. The Channels gave us The Gleam in Your Eyes and a band named Promise. It's a bunch of kids. I don't know where they come from. This guy in Chicago goes out and finds all these way cool slabs that are abandoned. Some in cardboard boxes, sitting in water in a basement. It's a bunch of tapes, and he puts them out on a record. Very cool stuff. An Uno label. We checked out I'm Not Ready for Love. I ain't ready for love. I ain't ready for the fuss and the fight. And I ain't ready for the alimony payments. I ain't ready for anything yet. I'm only 8 years old. Leave me alone. You ain't the boss of me. Medallions gave us For Your Precious Love on the Bone Conduction Music Show. It's all brought to you by me, Theron X, and these guys keep the party going, man. We thank them for that. Amendment number one, Congress shall make no law respecting an establishment of religion or prohibiting the free exercise thereof, or abridging the freedom of speech or of the press, or the right of the people peaceably to assemble and to petition the government for a redress of grievances. Thank you, forefathers. Let's see what else we can tell you here. I guess that's about it. That wraps it up. I had something else I was going to mention to you. Well, I guess I should tell you that what you want to do is you never want to make sure that you have a donut in one hand, chicken wing in the other. You don't ever want to eat yourself to death. Here's Rock Pile to tell you all about the knife and fork. Put that knife and fork down. Just walk away on the Bone Conduction Music Show.

I got to say is aw shucks, boys and girls. One is enough right there on the Bone Conduction Music Show. I got my headphones all jacked out. I don't know what that last break was like there. Hey, you know, they do those major seventh chords that get you all warm and runny. One is enough for one. Well, unless you're John Edwards. That's Jack and the Mods. By the way, I don't know if you've noticed. I don't know if you get it in your area, but John Edwards is selling awnings these days. You seen his awning commercial? That's John Edwards selling awnings right there. You know what I'm talking about. Eddie Taylor gave us I'm Gonna Love You, Baby on the Bone Conduction Music Show. Elmore James, Take Me Where You Go. That's Elmore in a rare non-slide guitar moment. That's him just playing regular old straight-ahead guitar. Nightwork, Billy Price and Fred Chappeller. Way cool stuff, man. Talking about playing them bars all night long. You know, unfortunately, that's getting tougher and tougher to do. People just don't give a damn. Sit home on the couch. Remote in one hand, pizza in the other. Getting fatter. Don't want to go out and see live music. And if they do, they want to see classic rock or karaoke. It's getting tougher and tougher to do the blues night work. But we're up for the task here on the Bone Conduction Music Show. Rockpile gave us knife and fork. Baby, do not let a knife and fork dig your grave. Eat every kind of food, baby. You ain't nothing but a slave. You're wearing a size 44. You got to turn sideways to get that butt through the door. I'm Thurber Next, and we're down here doing it to it with the finest ingredients. We use only the finest ingredients. It is the Bone Conduction Music Show. 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And you know what? The rockin'est show on the radio, and you'd be insane to be any place else.

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1: Hey, I'm Elwood Blues. We call Blues Sister Cece Ryder the Venerator. She brings us respect to the pre-war blues and makes them jump for all of us. What you got today, Cece?
2: Got a good one today, Elwood. John Fogerty has an epiphany at the grave of Robert Johnson. He tells the story after these important messages. One of the most distinctive voices in rock and roll is John Fogerty. But after he left Creedence Clearwater Revival, John Fogerty was sued for sounding too much like himself. So he quit singing Creedence songs out of principle. For him to change his mind, it took a pilgrimage to the gravesite of Robert Johnson.
3: One tale leads you to another story, and you then find the guy. Do you know where Robert Johnson is buried? And this one fella in this little rural post office says, well, you go up to this bend in the road and you find this such and such church. You go back, there's a big tree back there. And you go back there and, the story is he was buried under that tree. And I'm standing there and I'm thinking to myself, well, I wonder who owns Robert Johnson's songs? And I go, nah, probably some shady lawyer with a cigar in a tall building in New York City. And I went, waved my hand across my face, doesn't matter. Those are Robert's songs. I mean, I actually had this almost out loud conversation. And right at that exact moment in my mind, it was like, ding, John, you've been fussing over your songs because some other guy owns them. And you've had all this, pain, whatever, over your songs. Don't you realize what you just said? You own your songs. Everybody knows you are the owner of your song. I mean, it was one of, later a guy told me what the word epiphany means. So I had one.

0: The originator, Robert Johnson, and his 1937 song, Love in Vain. 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Until next time, I'm CC Ryder. 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
4: I'm Sue Guzman. President Trump holding rallies in two states Wednesday, visiting Bullhead City, Arizona, to rally support for Republicans ahead of the midterms and imploring voters to turn out to keep Democrats in the minority.
5: We have to be here a long time. We want to make it so it never happens again. They can never destroy. They destroyed our country. They would have, if they had one more year in office, our country would have been, I think, destroyed. It could never have been brought back.
4: He also held a rally in Montana. Federal judge declining to block an effort by the Trump administration to eliminate diversity, equity, and inclusion initiatives.
6: The Baltimore judge ruled groups representing university faculty and minority business owners failed to show the executive order was too broad. The order issued by President Trump in March bars racially discriminatory DEI.
4: And Fox's Lisa Lucero. 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
7: I'm Wild Young, and this is the TMZ Minute. Ryan Reynolds joked about his and Blake Lively's legal battle with Justin Baldoni during SNL 50, playfully responding to a question of how are you with, great, why, what have you heard? Blake has, of course, accused Baldoni of harassment while he's suing them for defamation. And the high-profile feud shows no signs of slowing down. Aubrey Plaza made her first public appearance since her husband, Jeff Baena, died by suicide in January. She introduced Miley Cyrus and Brittany Howard's performance during SNL 50 on Sunday. Plaza previously skipped the Golden Globes after Baena's passing, asking for privacy during the difficult time. Actor Kim Se-Run's cause of death has been revealed as suicide, according to police. A friend discovered the Netflix star at home with no suicide note left behind. She was only 24 years old. I'm Wild Young, and that was the TMZ Minute.
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9: Rick Myers, St. Petersburg, Florida.
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9: This was where I decided that I was going to marry my second wife.
8: Hope you told the first one. Tolerance and laughter in the rain. Today on American Biker Minute. Jeff Ryan for American Biker Minute. Ride was special for biker Rick.
9: We got caught in a rainstorm that year, and it poured down rain, and we're with our chapter. I ride with the Christian Motorcyclists Association. Pretty much, she didn't complain. We laughed a lot and kind of laughed off just a deluge. The bike broke down. It was a whole fiasco, and that made my determination to marry her. So it was a good thing. That was
8: American Biker Minute
9: 2005.
8: Your passport to the open road on two wheels.
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Ed and James talking evil nonsense, man. Evil nonsense. Feel like breaking up somebody's home. I think Albert King wrote that tune, but Ed does a massive, monster job of it. Ed James on the Rockinest Show on the radio. Feel like breaking up somebody's home. Thank you, contributing editor Paul X. Paul Smithson. But we're calling everybody X on my talk show. We might as well start here, too. We'll throw off your slave names and call you Paul X. Thank you very much, contributing editor Paul X. Paul Gayton in front of that. Lee Allen on the horn. Man, Lordy have mercy. That was undeniable. Lee Allen, saxophone, majesty and splendor right there. We checked out Creole Alley. Cleftones gave us Angel Lover, The Ovations, I'm Living Good. And I tell you, I've said it before, I'll say it again, that has to be Sam Cooke. If that ain't Sam Cooke, that's the best Sam Cooke clone ever in history of mankind. That's Sam Cooke, The Ovations. And T.C. Carr gave us Black Shoes, The Man-Child Singers, a bunch of young black children, and right on, baby, right on. This is some old soul funk stuff coming to you on the Uno label. And this is as deep as it gets. The Man-Child Singer. Right on. I don't know where they found all these kids. This is kind of like the precursor to the Jackson 5. Some of the stuff is almost Jackson 5-esque, but it's around that time period when the Jackson 5 were knee-high to a tube of toothpaste, back when Michael Jackson still looked like a young black child as opposed to an alien. And we're going to play some more off of this CD. Very cool stuff. I'm Theron X, as previously mentioned, and I would like you to get over to my website at theron.com. We have plenty of stuff over there for you. You can pick up this show 24/7. We roll it as a stream. It's rolling right now. In fact, this very show's rolling right now on theron.com, and we also have archives up there, so you can download previous shows, listen to them. You can also listen to my talk show, On the Edge with Theron. You can see what we play on the playlist page, and you can also give us some dough. In fact, what you want to do right now is go over and you want to, under your bed, pull out that big sack of cash, the one with the dollar sign on it, like the old Scrooge McDuck money bag, and toss us a shekel or two. That's the only way we keep this going. We have a donate button up there, and it is so important that you help us out to pay the electric bill. The sponsors help us greatly, but that doesn't cover 100% of what we need to do to keep this going. We need you to help us keep that website up alive and running well. So get over to and hit that donut button. Don't be shy. Let's check out some Sam Cooke. We heard the Ovations before, and I'm convinced that was Sam Cooke in that band called The Ovations. I've never done the research to find out if it was, but here he is right now with Wonderful World on the Rockinest Show on the radio. It's the Bone Conduction Music Show.

And if you still want me, tie yellow ribbon around the old oak tree. Those are the amazing person, man. The Antons. Yeah, I can see Tony Orlando popping his fingers at that one. The Antons, yellow ribbon. Hey, babe, I've been in prison for a long time. I know I had a weed and a kidnap business, down there south, just a little bit south of the border, and I let it bleed over into the United States, and I know I did some time, but I'm coming home, and if you still dig me, please tie a yellow ribbon around the old oak tree. I know I got to get back into the weed and kidnap business because I got to make some dough when I get out of prison, but if you still want me, you get the point, yellow ribbon. We're going to hear from Screamin' Jay in just a minute. He's talking about a yellow coat. It's probably one of those kind that he holds open. You know, he's got those kind of pants with elastic bands on and only go to the knees. He flashes it open. Anyway, Larry Darnell. And give me your love, girl. Give me that thing. Robin Ford in front of that Tell Me I'm Your Man. And we had kind of an I'm Your Man thing going, didn't we? Newgrass Revival. Thank you, Carmen X, contributing editrix from down there in the deep south. Thank you. Thank you very much. In fact, you know what else Carmen and John X have contributed? I have a TVA police pen that I'm filling out the playlist for the Bone Conduction Music Show tonight. Yeah, thank you very much. They're down there at the Tennessee Valley Administration, and they are the communications officers. I hope I got that right. Anyway, thank you very much, Carmen. And we checked out Newgrass Revival, Let Me Be Your Man. Very cool stuff, sister. I'm digging both these slabs you sent me. Sam Cooke gave us Wonderful World. So anyway, Amendment 1, Congress shall make no law respecting an establishment of religion or prohibiting the free exercise thereof or abridging the freedom of speech or of the press or the right of the people peaceably to assemble and to petition the government for a redress of grievances. Email me, man, bcms@theron.com, bcms@theron.com. We'll play your music on the radio if you want to email me. I'll tell you how to get me your music if you are a contributing artiste. Right now, we're going to check out Screamin' Jay. He's running around the playground exposing himself. He's going down to the mall next. Here's Yellow Coat on the Rockin'est Show on the radio.

Brazil. We ran into some real bad weather. Ice, rain, and snow. 50 million bulldogs. 20 mountain goats.

Jimmy Reed. Where are you going, girl? Come on back here. Yeah, yeah, that's called Honey, Where You Going? It's kind of the same as You're Fine. I don't know. I think he lifted that off of You're Fine. Theroux next, and it is the Bone Conduction Music Show. In front of Jimmy Reed, there that high, squealy harp stuff going on. Man, I dig that deep. I never get sick of Eddie Taylor and Jimmy Reed. The Tune Weavers gave us Come Back to Me. And brand new stuff. Billy Price and Fred Chappeler, we checked out Under the Influence. This is brand new stuff from Billy Price. This cat always, always knocks it over the left field wall. He's yet one more time, done it yet one more time again. Screaming Jay Hawkins in front of that yellow coat. You know, I'll tell you, right now we've got this thing going on. And here's the deal. I think if we really want to resurrect the economy in the United States of America, here's how we do it. It's really simple. You ready for this? We have to bring back Jimmy Reed. We got to get the ghost of Jimmy Reed in the house. And all of a sudden, everything's going to be all right. Everything will be all right if we get the ghost of Jimmy Reed in the house. You think I'm kidding? Jimmy Reed will resurrect the economy, boys and girls. Got to bring him back. That was as cool as it gets right there. This is as cool as it gets right here. We're doing our bit down here on the shop floor to boost production. It is the Bone Conduction Music Show. Weak singing rock, hip-shaking soul music, and industrial strength rhythm and blues. I got to get over to the break room where we have Argosy magazines with pages missing. We got cards with a deck of 48. We got tuna fish cans for ashtrays. And I'm going to get in there and have some of that coffee comes out of the machine, but don't you dare go anywhere. You'd be insane to be anyplace else. It's the Bone Conduction Music Show.

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0: 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Out of almost every dollar a person can make, city, state, and federal governments take.
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0: 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Many things are tax deductible, which means their cost can be subtracted from the amount of income you'll be taxed on. Things like medicine, doctor bills, and supplies for your work. So keep those receipts. Be kind to your parents at tax time.

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1: News. I'm Sue Guzman. The Labor Department reporting inflation rose to 3.7% in September compared to a year ago. Speaking at a rally in Arizona, President Trump claimed that the opposite is happening.
2: The prices are all coming down, but when this war ends, it's going to end very soon, by the way, very soon. But when the war ends, the prices are going to tump. They should be much lower now because we're getting tremendous amounts of oil up.
1: Fuel prices remain high because of the U.S. conflict with Iran. Family members of Congresswoman Ilhan Omar subpoenaed by the Justice Department amid ongoing investigations into the Minnesota Democrat.
3: Homeland Security agents and DOJ investigators are looking at whether Ilhan Omar's declared age on applications to come to the United States and later to become a U.S. citizen are inaccurate.
1: Fox's David Spunt. Investigators also looking into Omar's financial disclosures. 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
4: I'm Matt Murphy, and this is the TMZ Minute. Mauricio Umanski suffered a broken clavicle while skiing in Colorado, but is now recovering. The Real Housewives of Beverly Hills alum shared the news on Instagram with hospital bed photos and x-rays of his injury. He also expressed gratitude for the paramedics and hospital staff. Sheryl Crow is ditching her Tesla, posting a farewell video on Instagram saying, quote, "You are who you hang with." Once a fan, even tweeting Elon Musk for tech help, she's now cutting ties, donating the sale money to NPR. John Goodman, a longtime SNL favorite, will miss the 50th anniversary special due to filming commitments overseas with Tom Cruise. Though he's hosted 13 times, third most ever, he can't break from production. He's disappointed, but the star-studded lineup, including Tom Hanks, Steve Martin, and Miley Cyrus, will keep the show packed with celebs. I'm Matt Murphy, and that was the TMZ Minute.
5: I'm Evan Brown. Virginia may soon have some new gun control laws, and that's a result of recent elections in the Commonwealth. Virginia Democrats not only took back their governor's mansion and their attorney general's office, they also expanded their majorities in Virginia's legislature, and the newly elected leaders promised gun control. And while we do not yet know how far they'll try to take things such as bans on semi-automatic firearms or regulating magazine capacities, they've already filed some bills. One called Senate Bill 27 takes aim at the firearms industry, intended to make it easy to successfully sue firearms manufacturers for the actions of criminals who are third parties. And according to some reports, the Virginia lawmakers are discussing a potential purchasing permit requirement, not unlike which was just enacted in Delaware, though a lawsuit to fight it there is currently being fought. And those are your bullet points. I'm Evan Brown, Fox News.
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0: Act Right, Baby. That's Adrian Duke on the Rockin' Show Nerd. I got to see something. Let's see if there's something. Oh, yeah, he's got a tag on the end of that at 20 seconds. Oh, well, I already chopped it off. Hey, awesome tunes. Marginal Broadcast Technique, the Bunk and Ducks Me Show. Thank you, contributing editor, Handsome Al. Thank you, Handsome Al. Handsome Al X right there. Hit me with that CD. Very cool stuff on this. It's kind of like you're in a, I don't know, maybe a gambling joint, a New Orleans whorehouse, something like that. He's got that kind of piano thing going on. Newgrass Revival in front of that out of the Deep South. That's their take on Friday Night in America, baby. I like that. Thank you, contributing editrix Carmen X. Thank you very much. Friday Night in America, as you may recall, many of you here in America, I don't know, these days, we're all sitting around wringing our hands, crying and moaning. Oh, man, what's going to happen next? It's, you know, we're going through some deep, deep, deep, interesting times. It's almost like we're experiencing that Chinese curse, may you be born in interesting times. But Friday Night in America, I'll tell you, that's it, man. There's no higher feeling. Bone Conduction Music Show fits right in with that. We're going to hear about that feeling in a minute for some greasy Yankees, too, talking about... cruising around Friday Night in America. Billy Emerson up in front of that gave us Every Woman I Know Wants an Automobile, and Here I Stand in Rubber Heels, Jack. Sam Cooke, and A Change Is Gonna Come. I've got this Sam Cooke CD, and he wrote every song on it. It's amazing. We're gonna play some other ones that you probably never even heard of before. Billy Price and Fred Chapler, O.V. Wright, singing about the soul singer O.V. Wright. They were digging that guy back on... the day on a Friday night when they were sitting there in the car with their woman with the AM radio on. Theron X and the people making it possible down here for me to keep doing the do. I will save these fine folks for the next break around. I want to say hi to a cat in Houston listening. And thank you. Just email me. Alan, thank you. Listening down there in Houston, Texas. He says he's spreading the good word about the Rockin'est Show on the radio down south. And we appreciate that. We dig that deep. Don't forget, we do have a website, as Alan has discovered here in Houston, Texas. That's at Theron.com. And, man, we sure could use you to get over there. Check it out. Listen to the show 24/7. We run it. And then we want you to email all of your pals and palettes and tell them to get over to Theron.com. You can also email me at bcms@theron.com. Here's my buddy Michael Caton and his take on Cruise Night on Friday in the greatest country in the history of mankind, the United States of America.
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Now, if you got to do Mustang Sally, I'd say that's one of the acceptable ways to do it. Every wedding band has to pull that off at least once in their life. By the way, if you're a musician, when you go to get into heaven, St. Peter's standing there at the gate, don't doubt this, man. He's going to ask you to play Mustang Sally. If you can't do a cool version rather than a version that sucks, you ain't in, man. Guitar Pete, that's Guitar Pete, Mustang Sally on the Bone Conduction Music Show. In front of that, Noodles Karziarski. And his very Polish combo. We checked him out at a Polish wedding. That's what inspired Mustang Sally. Thank you, Wayne. Thank you very much. That's called You Can't Hurt a Polak by Hitting Him in the Head. Four Charms gave us Sausage Rock, which led into Polish Wedding. Get it? Because they make the finest sausages, those great big Polish girls. And there's nothing cooler than when you go to a wedding and they say we're having Polish food and you look in the kitchen and there's three women that are 5x5 and they all got hairnets on. You're going, oh, man, we're going to be eating good tonight. You know what I'm talking about. Michael Caton gave us Cruise Night USA, my pal Michael Caton. Always too much fun to play with Michael. And I got to tell you, he's got on this CD one of my favorite drummers, so I think he's out in Las Vegas right now making money working construction. But Johnny Apinga, how you doing, Johnny, if you're listening? Johnny, when he used to play out at the Roadhouse, when we'd all go up there and play and hang out all night, Johnny would have a 55-gallon drum as a bass drum. Very cool. Very cool effect. 55-gallon drum with a drum skin mounted on the end of it. Only thing missing, I told him, you need to put a radioactive sign on the side of it. He never did that. I'm Theron Exodus, the Bone Conduction Music Show, the rockinest show on the radio, and we're so glad you could join us tonight. Thank you for dropping by. Let's see, what amendment shall we take tonight? Let's spin the big wheel. By the way, that's my impersonation. I don't do many impersonations, but here's my impersonation of an old school movie projector that runs out of film. You ready for this? Here we go. You know what I'm talking about, you old school movie types that kids today don't even know what film is. Where was it? We had to walk 20 miles through snow when we were kids to see film. Here's amendment number 2, a well-regulated militia being necessary to the security of a free state, the right of the people to keep and bear arms shall not be infringed. Thank you, forefathers. Can somebody pass that over to Eric Holder? Can somebody get him a copy of that? You know, I think he needs to read that at least once in his life, especially the part where it says, shall not be infringed. Let's dive back into my pal Wayne out there in Iowa. Hit me with this fine CD. He's hooked up with all these bands, shall we say. Here's an iteration of a band off this CD. Made me find bands on this compilation CD. Here are the Modest Lads. You remember them from their big-time hit. They Stand Up When She Lays Down, talking about the silicone effect. But here they are right now with She Didn't Say on the Bone Conduction Music Show.

says you can't fool me, baby. You can't fool me. Everybody else knows. Except him. It's Fast Eddie. And she's got to be down to the Harmony House Motel by 10 tonight or else. You know what I'm talking about? That's Billy Price and Fred Chaplin. Baby, tell me who you're working for. Who you working for? He's the only one who doesn't know. Channels in front of that, you promised me love. And then you gave me something altogether different. Man, I hate when that happens. Way cool doo-wop. Thank you, Billy Bob, for contributing, being contributing editor to the Bone Conducts Music Show. Steve Freund up in front of that, and a tune called Bill Reed's Blues. Way cool Chicago blues stuff. And my pal Wayne out of Iowa. His multiple personalities, a cavalcade of bands and stars. Here he was with the Modest Lads, and She Didn't Say. And then she knocked my lights out. We heard Wayne back there with his Polish band, Noodles Kaziarski. And here he is with the Modest Lads on the Bone Conduction Music Show. And this is the rockin'est show on your radio. I am Comrade Theron X down here in the Ministry of the Groove. Warsaw, 1968. So glad you could swing by and join us. We're here every Sunday with a brand new iteration of the Bone Conduction Music Show. That would be 4 hours. 4 hours of wick-singing rock, hip-shake, and soul music, and industrial strength, rhythm, and blues. You know what? We stick it up on Theron.com in the archive link, just in case you miss one note. And get over to that website, check it out, dig it deep, and pass it all around. We need more people to know about this. Right now we have 17, I don't know, maybe 18 listeners. We're trying to grow that. We're trying to grow those ranks. Maybe 17, 18 people digging it deep right now. If we could bump that up to 19, that would be fantastic. Hey, listen, I've said it before, I'll say it again. You'd be insane to be anyplace else than the Bone Conduction Music Show. I think by now you know. You figured it out. This is the rockin'est show on your radio.

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5: News. I'm Sue Guzman. The Labor Department reporting inflation rose to 3.7% in September compared to a year ago. Speaking at a rally in Arizona, President Trump claimed that the opposite is happening.
6: The prices are all coming down, but when this war ends, it's going to end very soon, by the way, very soon. But when the war ends, the prices are going to tumble. They should be much lower now because we're getting tremendous amounts of oil out.
5: Fuel prices remain high because of the U.S. conflict with Iran. Family members of Congresswoman Ilhan Omar subpoenaed by the Justice Department amid ongoing investigations into the Minnesota Democrat.
7: Homeland Security agents and DOJ investigators are looking at whether Ilhan Omar's declared age on applications to come to the United States and later to become a U.S. citizen are inaccurate.
5: Fox's David Spunt. Investigators also looking into Omar's financial disclosures. 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
8: I'm Kevin Uretsky, and this is the TMZ Minute. Cardi B continues to fuel romance rumors with NFL wide receiver Stephon Diggs as the two were seen in Miami Friday night. This isn't the first time the pair's been spotted together. Last week, the two were seen at a New York City nightclub. Shakira says the show can't go on in Lima, Peru tonight because she's in the hospital with abdominal pain. The singer-songwriter announced the news on Instagram, apologizing to her fans in the city because she's not able to perform. Despite canceling Sunday's show, Shakira says she's hopeful she'll be out Monday and ready to perform in the evening. And Snoop Dogg's teaching the next generation to dance like they're 90s rap stars because he was spotted moving and grooving with his grandkids Saturday night. The rapper was at Lucid Studios in Beverly Hills entertaining the little ones. I'm Kevin Uretsky, and that was your TMZ Minute.
9: Coming to the mic with a hot cup of coffee and 12 glazed donuts, it's Mike Overy!

next time you're at the end of your rope, unwrap a stick of gum. According to studies, chewing gum lowers anxiety and eases stress. Some think that chewing may improve blood flow to your brain, while others believe the smell and the taste help you relax.

Good news. Now you can write off all those hours spent watching cat videos at work as medical expenses. After studying 7,000 people who watch cat videos, Indiana University researchers found that they can actually elevate your energy levels and reduce negative emotions.

Our annual income is usually a good predictor of our life satisfaction, but this relationship usually tops out at about $75,000 a year. This means once a person reaches that figure, they will be as happy overall as someone earning even twice that or more. Just because someone out-earns you doesn't mean that they are happier in life than you are, as long as you make $75,000 a year.

It's time for us to roll back in time on the Mike Overnight Radio Show to the year 1988. The top songs we were listening to, Sweet Child of Mine by Guns N' Roses, Never Gonna Give You Up by Rick Astley, One More Try by George Michael, Man in the Mirror by Michael Jackson, Anything for You by Gloria Estefan and the Miami Sound Machine, Every Rose Has Its Thorn by Poison, Get Out of My Dreams and Get Into My Car by Billy Ocean, Roll With It by Steve Winwood, Look Away by Chicago, and The Plane by Cheap Trick. While we're out shopping around, a loaf of bread was 61 cents with a gallon of milk at $2 and a dozen of eggs at $1.13. The average car was costing us $14,065 with gasoline at 96 cents a gallon. On the TV, we were watching The Golden Girls, The Wonder Years, Star Trek The Next Generation, Moonlighting, Married with Children, L.A. Law, Rosanna, Murphy Brown, China Beach, and The Cosby Show. And that's a look back in time to the year 1988 on Mike Overnight.

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1: I'm Ashley Dvorkin with a Fox Celebrity Profile with Dave Franco, Ariana Greenblatt, and Justice Smith of the magic-filled franchise continuation, Now You See Me, Now You Don't.
2: Dave, I want to start with you because I know you've been practicing the card-throwing skills.
3: Oh, yeah.
2: Have you showed it off, like, in real life anywhere? Do you have a fun story of being somewhere random and you're like, oh, look?
3: Isla and I were walking through this park in Budapest where we shot the newest movie, and from a distance, we see this kid trying to throw cards, but he was very bad at it. And so I went up to him and he had no idea who I was, and I taught him how to throw cards, and by the time I walked away, he was whipping those across the park.
2: Ariana and Justice, you got to work with the team at the Magic Castle.
4: Learning basic magic, you kind of learn how most magic tricks are done, and it does kind of take the magic out of it, but you find a new appreciation for magic.
5: One of our amazing teachers, Handsome Jack, he would show me card tricks, and if I liked them enough, I would be like, please tell me how you did that.
1: Ashley Dvorkin, Fox News. We'll be right back.

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0: Give him a hot cup of coffee and a dozen donuts, and he'll play the best music from the 70s, 80s,

Americans love pizza, and so much that they actually dream about it. A recent survey discovered that 1 in 10 people admit that they've dreamt about God's perfect food.

shows you how some people just hate to move their bodies. A new survey finds that 1 in 5 Americans, 21%, would rather stand in line at the DMV than exercise.

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Continued dark with scattered music from the 70s, 80s, and 90s until dawn. 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

0: News. I'm Sue Gossman. President Trump holding rallies in two states Wednesday, including Bullhead City, Arizona, rallying support for Republicans ahead of the midterms, imploring voters to turn out to keep Democrats in the minority.
1: We have to be here a long time. We want to make it so it never happens again. They can never destroy. They destroyed our country. They would have, if they had one more year in office, our country would have been, I think, destroyed. It could never have been brought back.
0: He also held a rally in Montana. Meanwhile, White House Deputy Chief of Staff Stephen Miller tells Fox's Hannity Republican candidates are doing well.
2: Michigan historically has been a blue state. Mike Rogers is doing incredibly well. Minnesota's in play. You see Blakeman running an incredible campaign in New York. At the end of the day, and you have President Trump, again, this unprecedented tour to rally and bring out the vote as no one has ever done before.
0: America's listening to Fox News.
3: With the Wall Street Business Report, I'm Bob Agnew. Consumer prices rose 3.7% annual rate in September as gas costs skyrocketed.
4: The Consumer Price Index, a broad measure of goods and services costs across the U.S. economy, rose a seasonally adjusted 0.6% for the month, putting the 12-month rate at 3.7%. Stripping out volatile food and energy costs, so-called core CPI rose 0.3% for the month and was up 2.6% on an annual basis. Bernie Bennett, Washington.
3: Bank of America being hit with more than $1 billion in penalties over alleged money laundering.
5: Treasury says the fines stem from the bank's failure to report over $5 billion in suspicious transactions, including some that were indicative of Chinese money laundering networks. The fine comes days after American Express was hit with a $350 million penalty over similar allegations. I'm Mark Mayfield.
3: On Wall Street, the Dow lost 48 points, and NASDAQ off 511. For the Wall Street Business Report, I'm Bob Agnew.
6: I'm Wild Young, and this is the TMZ Minute. Ryan Reynolds joked about his and Blake Lively's legal battle with Justin Baldoni during SNL 50, playfully responding to a question of how are you with, great, why, what have you heard? Blake has, of course, accused Baldoni of harassment while he's suing them for defamation. And the high-profile feud shows no signs of slowing down. Aubrey Plaza made her first public appearance since her husband, Jeff Baena, died by suicide in January. She introduced Miley Cyrus and Brittany Howard's performance during SNL 50 on Sunday. Plaza previously skipped the Golden Globes after Baena's passing, asking for privacy during the difficult time. Actor Kim Se-Run's cause of death has been revealed as suicide, according to police. A friend discovered the Netflix star at home with no suicide note left behind. She was only 24 years old. I'm Wild Young, and that was the TMZ Minute.
7: CBS Entertainment, Quentin Tarantino not making friends after going after Paul Dano.
8: I'm giving you a chance.
7: Creepy stuff there as the Riddler and the Batman. This week, Quentin called Paul weak sauce on a podcast. Now the Batman director Matt Reeves coming to bat for Paul on X, calling him an incredible actor and an incredible person.
9: It's like in the great stories, Mr. Frodo.
7: And if you've got $100,000 lying around, well, we've got a story for you. That's the expected cost at a British auction for the writing desk of J.R.R. Tolkien, the legendary author of the Lord of the Rings books, the very desk where much of those works were conceived. For CBS Entertainment, I'm Matt Wolf.
10: Coming to the mic in the blue shorts, white t-shirt, and red tennis shoes, it's Mike Over.

trick to make more friends. Ask for a favor. Having lots of friends has proven to make you more content and optimistic and to lessen stress. And new research finds that if you ask acquaintances, coworkers, and neighbors to do you a small favor for you, they will like you more. Why? Asking someone to help, say, for directions or a cup of sugar, now and then, signals that you trust and like them, which triggers the happy enhanced brain changes that make them want to form a closer friendship with you.

kitchens, they can cut your calories. 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Washing dishes and putting away foods and papers properly are two ways to reduce kitchen chaos and reduce your desire to stuff your pie hole.

grow up in scenic Fresno, California. Thank you very much. And it was a pretty good place to grow up, but it's kind of flat there. Our town motto was, on a clear day, you can see absolutely nothing. So Fresno was not the entertainment capital of the world, so my parents would take our family down to a certain amusement park that, strangely enough, is run by a giant rodent. There is a mouse in Anaheim at a place called Disneyland, and he's been the ruin of many a family, and God, I know we're one. We needed a vacation desperately, so we crossed the USA, then paid that mouse $200 just to stand in line all day. My sister puked on the teacups, my brother on the Matterhorn, while I got stuck in a small, small world. Wish that mouse had never been born. We tried to leave the happiest place on earth. Took a tram to the parking lot. But our dad couldn't remember if he'd parked in section Goofy or Donald Duck.

0: Is the very hungry caterpillar a very grisly scavenger? This is Sandra Tsinglo with the lowdown on science. Hawaii is a tropical paradise with a dark secret, a terrifying new species of caterpillar. Most caterpillars eat only plants, but their carnivorous caterpillars use corpses as a disguise. These bone collectors were discovered by Dr. David Rubinoff and team at the University of Hawaii at Manoa. This creepy crawler secretly eats leftovers from spider webs. To avoid detection, it disguises itself with the severed body parts discarded from the spider's meal. How metal is that? This species is endangered, so discovering it through all that camouflage is a massive win. Talk about corpse couture!
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Mike Overnight Show is so hot, if you're listening at your desk, you may set fire to your Post-it notes.

A new survey of young women, those around 21 years of age, finds that 89% have taken nude photos of themselves at some time. And of those women, only 14% regretted taking the pics, and 82% would do it again.

0: BBC News with Govinda Gill. President Zelensky says Ukraine will restart strikes on Russian oil refineries after Donald Trump lifted sanctions on Russian diesel and declared an energy ceasefire Moscow has so far ignored. Speaking to the Financial Times, Mr. Zelensky also raised concerns about potential new limits to US intelligence sharing. Donald Trump has denied that he's stopped sharing information with Ukraine, but Oleksandr Mereshko, a senior Ukrainian MP, says support from the Americans has clearly waned.
1: Sometimes we have to adapt to realities. Of course, we continue to be dependent in terms of American weaponry, which is sold to for us to our European friends and partners. We continue to be dependent in terms of sharing intelligence information. We're dependent in a sense that, for example, intelligence information and Starlink, they help to save lives of civilian population. So in this case, for us to survive will be more difficult without American support. But we will survive anyway.
0: Russia launched more attacks overnight, killing five people across the country. Naval authorities in Romania say they're searching for eight crew missing after a commercial vessel caught fire off its Black Sea coast, a key route for Ukrainian exports. Romania's defense ministry says it's investigating whether it was hit by a drone. A BBC investigation's found that there's been no public outcome to hundreds of incidents of deaths and injuries attributed to the Israeli military, even though the Israel Defense Forces said it would investigate. There have been 254 such incidents in Gaza, Lebanon, the West Bank and Israel. BBC Verify's Merlin Thomas reports.
2: We combed through thousands of news reports and identified hundreds of incidents in which the Israeli military has said it's investigating after being accused of killing or injuring people. The Israeli military often says it's looking into an incident, but very rarely do we then receive further information. Some of the cases we've identified are nearly 3 years old. The IDF told us it took every allegation raising concerns about conduct with the utmost seriousness.
0: At least 27 children and a teacher have been killed by the collapse of a school roof in Pakistan. Dozens more are being treated for their injuries. From Islamabad, here's Caroline Davis.
3: Images and footage from the rescue services show a desperate scramble to dig out children from beneath the rubble from the collapsed roof. Videos show people passing trays of debris over their heads. The Deputy Commissioner for Peshawar told the BBC that teams were still working to remove the material to make sure no person was left behind. All the children killed were under the age of 13, according to the rescuers. The reason why the roof collapsed is still unclear. The injured and those that had died were taken to nearby Lady Reading Hospital.
0: World News from the BBC. Brazil's Senate's approved a constitutional amendment to reduce the working week from 6 days to five. It also approved a reduction in working hours from 44 to 40 hours per week. President Luiz Inácio Lula da Silva is hoping the move will give him momentum ahead of this month's runoff presidential vote against the right-wing candidate, Flavio Bolsonaro. 72 retired US generals, admirals and other high-ranking military officers have urged the Pentagon to cancel plans to livestream a death by firing squad execution. In an open letter, the group wrote that the public broadcasting of Army psychiatrist Nidal Hassan's death, slated for the 3rd of December, would be a barbaric abuse of authority and make a martyr of the mass shooter. A new bridge that links China and North Korea has opened 12 years after it was built. China's foreign ministry said the new Yalu Bridge will further promote trade with North Korea. Here's our correspondent Stephen McDonnell.
4: Lorries have already started moving in both directions across what the Chinese call the Yalu River and what the North Koreans call the Amnok River. And they're showing their country's flags, and it's seen as a representation of improved relations between the two. Now, funnily enough, the same bridge used to show how sour the relations were, and that's because it was finished in 2014, and yet on the North Korean side, the customs buildings, the roads leading up to it, were never completed.
0: Asian stock markets have fallen following higher than expected inflation figures from the US, which piled pressure on the US central bank to increase interest rates. Japan's Nikkei slumped by just over 5%, with AI stocks suffering the biggest losses. Seoul's KOSPI index briefly fell by 8%, with tech shares sharply down. That's the latest BBC News.
5: News. I'm Ted Linder. The countdown to the midterms is on. Wednesday's President Trump traveled to Bullhead City, Arizona, imploring voters to turn out to keep Democrats in the minority.
6: We have to be here a long time. We want to make it so it never happens again. They can never destroy. They destroyed our country. They would have, if they had one more year in office, our country would have been, I think, destroyed. It could never have been brought back.
5: After Arizona, the president held a rally in Montana on Wednesday night. Pope Leo XIV recovering from cancer surgery.
7: He's eating, walking, and even celebrated mass on his floor. Yesterday, doctors at Gemelli Hospital in Rome removed a lower section of his right lung. Tests confirmed a diagnosis of lung adenocarcinoma, the most common type of lung cancer with the most favorable prognosis.
5: Fox's Lauren Green and the Milwaukee Brewers won game away from winning the pennant, taking a 3-game-to-none lead in the NLCS after their 6-2 win in LA over the Dodgers. 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
8: With the Wall Street Business Report, I'm Bob Agnew. Consumer prices rose 3.7% annual rate in September as gas costs skyrocketed.
9: The Consumer Price Index, a broad measure of goods and services costs across the U.S. economy, rose a seasonally adjusted 0.6% for the month, putting the 12-month rate at 3.7%. Stripping out volatile food and energy costs, so-called core CPI rose 0.3% for the month and was up 2.6% on an annual basis. Bernie Bennett, Washington.
8: Bank of America being hit with more than $1 billion in penalties over alleged money laundering.
10: Treasury says the fines stem from the bank's failure to report over $5 billion in suspicious transactions, including some that were indicative of Chinese money laundering networks. The fine comes days after American Express was hit with a $350 million penalty over similar allegations. I'm Mark Mayfield.
8: On Wall Street, the Dow lost 48 points, the NASDAQ off 511. For the Wall Street Business Report, I'm Bob Agnew.
11: The following words were spoken by the late Red Skelton on his television program as he related the story of his teacher, Mr. Laswell, who felt his students had come to think of the Pledge of Allegiance as merely something to recite in class each day. Now, more than ever, listen to the meaning of these words. I've been listening to you boys and girls recite the Pledge of Allegiance all semester, and it seems as though it's becoming monotonous to you. May I recite it and try to explain to you the meaning of each word. I, me, an individual, a committee of one. Pledge, dedicate all my worldly goods to give without self-pity. Allegiance, my love and my devotion. To the flag, our standard, old glory, a symbol of freedom. Wherever she waves, there's respect, because your loyalty has given her a dignity that shouts, freedom is everybody's job. United, that means that we've all come together. States, individual communities that have united into 48 great states, 48 individual communities with pride and dignity and purpose, all divided with imaginary boundaries, yet united to a common purpose, and that's love for country. And to the Republic, a state in which sovereign power is invested in representatives chosen by the people to govern. And government is the people, and it's from the people to the leaders, and not from the leaders to the people, for which it stands, one nation. One nation meaning so blessed by God, indivisible, incapable of being divided, with liberty, which is freedom, the right of power to live one's own life without threats, fear, or some sort of retaliation. And justice, the principle or quality of dealing fairly with others, for all. Which means, boys and girls, it's as much your country as it is mine. Since I was a small boy, two states have been added to our country, and two words have been added to the Pledge of Allegiance. Under God. Now, wouldn't it be a pity if someone said that's a prayer? And that it would be eliminated from schools, too. God bless America.

0: Fort Gay,
1: Fallsburg,
0: Louisa,
1: Lavalette,
0: Webville,
1: Westmoreland,
0: Crum,
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0: Cerrito,
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0: Wayne.
2: 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We're WFGH Fort Gay and a whole lot more.
3: Errors in the Bible? This is Ken Ham, author of the classic book, The Lie, Evolution and Millions of Years. The Bible is a unique book because it's the only book that was written by both human authors and God himself. But does the Bible contain errors because it was written by humans? The writers in the Bible describe the scriptures as flawless, enduring forever, and God-breathed. And the Bible says that God knows the end from the beginning and cannot lie, so we wouldn't expect his word to have errors, and it doesn't. The Bible's been shown to be amazingly accurate about archaeology. It's accurate about science, and it's right when it talks about history. You can trust God's word from the very first verse.
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5: One of the handiest tools for home gardeners is also one of the most rarely seen around gardens. It's called a broad fork. Just imagine a pitchfork on steroids. The tines of this tool are much heavier and usually straight. And a broad fork, unlike a pitchfork, has two handles. How does it work and what does it do? Well, the purpose of a broad fork is to manually break up densely packed soil to improve aeration and drainage. The gardener steps up on the crossbar that drives the tines into the ground. The gardener then steps backward while pulling backwards on the handles, and this causes the tines to rise through the soil, leaving the soil layers intact and preserving topsoil structure. Go to YouTube and just search for broad fork.
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1: I feel like I should stop and say this is a true story again, because all I had that I actually slept in was I had a two-man flat-bottom plastic boat that I'd gotten from my that my dad gave me, or he didn't give me. He just wasn't home when I moved. Serves him right. He was at the graduation party for me that he and Mom threw me, but forgot to invite me. Sorry, I shouldn't even talk. I know my best friend's always like, don't talk about that. And actually, he's not my best friend, sorry. He's always saying that. He's like, don't call me your best friend. Call me your therapist.
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1: I'm Sue Guzman. The Labor Department reporting inflation rose to 3.7% in September compared to a year ago. Speaking at a rally in Arizona yesterday, President Trump claimed that the opposite is happening.
2: The prices are all coming down, but when this war ends, it's going to end very soon, by the way, very soon. But when the war ends, the prices are going to they should be much lower now because we're getting tremendous amounts of oil out.
1: Fuel prices high because of the U.S. conflict with Iran. Family members of Congresswoman Ilhan Omar have been subpoenaed by the Justice Department amid ongoing investigations into the Minnesota Democrat.
3: Homeland Security agents and DOJ investigators are looking at whether Ilhan Omar's declared age on applications to come to the United States and later to become a U.S. citizen are inaccurate.
1: Fox's David Spunt reporting. 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
4: With the Wall Street Business Report, I'm Bill Alexander. U.S. inflation accelerated last month as gasoline and many other goods and services became more expensive. The Consumer Price Index rose 3.7% in September compared with a year ago, up from 3.4% in August. The Social Security Administration officially announced a 3.6% cost of living adjustment for 2027 benefits. Driven by persistently high inflation, this is the largest annual benefit boost since 2023. However, many say the increase will not keep pace with inflation. Netflix plans to lay off about 6% of its workforce. That's nearly 1,000 positions. The company said product, tech, legal, and human resources teams would be the most impacted. Walmart has introduced a plan to offer employees more than 250 medications at no cost as the retailer expands health care benefits for its workforce. For the Wall Street Business Report, I'm Bill Alexander in Washington.

finally, the world is mine. Then he gathered all his demons near. He said, we have conquered.

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And when you're dressed in white and you say I do, there's only one way.

0: I'm Gary Duncan, the technical producer of the By the Way program. You may have heard the news that Paul Debatier has been called home to be with the Lord on November 30th, 2025. I had the pleasure of working with Paul for over 30 years. Paul was the same on the air as he was off the air. A soft-spoken, kind, loving person with a deep love for his family, friends, you the listeners, and of course, Jesus. He wanted to reach as many people as possible with the good news of Christ. The By the Way program will be ending after tomorrow's program. On tomorrow's program, we'll hear from Paul's son, John. He'll speak with us on that final program. And by the way, it's been an honor working behind the scenes to bring you this program.
1: One of the handiest tools for home gardeners is also one of the most rarely seen around gardens. It's called a broad fork. Just imagine a pitchfork on steroids. The tines of this tool are much heavier and usually straight. And a broad fork, unlike a pitchfork, has two handles. How does it work and what does it do? Well, the purpose of a broad fork is to manually break up densely packed soil to improve aeration and drainage. The gardener steps up on the crossbar that drives the tines into the ground. The gardener then steps backward while pulling backwards on the handles, and this causes the tines to rise through the soil, leaving the soil layers intact and preserving topsoil structure. Go to YouTube and just search for broad fork.
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0: 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Let's enjoy some fun with the comedy of John Branyon.
1: And I learned some incredible things. I learned that that heavy metal music, in all of the music, there are just four words. Four. And all the bands in all the world just use those same four words, but move them around from song to song. The words are baby, woman, rock and roll, and a hyphenated word, yabba sabba la, which doesn't mean anything. But it sounds great when you scream it into a microphone. Listen. Baby, rock and roll, woman, yabba sabba la!
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1: Fox News, I'm CJ Papa. President Trump returning to the White House at about 4 a.m. this morning. Last night, he was in Kalispell, Montana. Fox's Alexandria Hoff has more.
2: It's been at least a rally a day this week. Ohio Monday, Alaska Tuesday, Arizona, Montana yesterday. Two tele-rallies expected today. This final midterm sprint is aimed at boosting Republican turnout, with the president hoping to convey that any short-term economic issues are just that.
1: Tragedy at a private school in northwestern Pakistan. First responders on the scene, the roof collapsing, killing at least 27 children, a female teacher as well, injuring more than three dozen other people. Rescuers still looking for children who are trapped. And a tech sell-off this morning in the pre-market of NASDAQ following Wednesday's close, down 511 points. 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
3: With the Wall Street Business Report, I'm Bill Alexander. U.S. inflation accelerated last month as gasoline and many other goods and services became more expensive. The Consumer Price Index rose 3.7% in September compared with a year ago, up from 3.4% in August. The Social Security Administration officially announced a 3.6% cost of living adjustment for 2027 benefits. Driven by persistently high inflation, this is the largest annual benefit boost since 2023. However, many say the increase will not keep pace with inflation. Netflix plans to lay off about 6% of its workforce. That's nearly 1,000 positions. The company said product, tech, legal, and human resources teams would be the most impacted. Walmart has introduced a plan to offer employees more than 250 medications at no cost as the retailer expands health care benefits for its workforce. For the Wall Street Business Report, I'm Bill Alexander in Washington.

devil puts them in.

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1: Is there a comment that constantly garners more comments because the original comment was so intriguing? I hear one every day. A comment so viable, so intriguing, that everyone is commenting on that original comment. It's the Focus on the Family commentary. A comment that resounds for families everywhere, garnering constant comments indeed.
2: Did you know that Johnny Depp never wanted to be an actor? Johnny moved to Los Angeles in 1983 with one goal in mind, to be a musician. But soon after he arrived, his band split up, so Johnny accepted small acting jobs to make extra money. It was supposed to be temporary. Instead, one role led to another, and by the end of the 1980s, Johnny was one of the biggest and most popular film stars in the world. Yet, despite wealth, fame, and everything money could buy, Johnny wasn't satisfied. He hadn't achieved the one thing he'd always dreamed of, success in a band. Johnny Depp is just one example of our human tendency to want more, even when we already have enough. According to recent studies, nearly a third of Americans believe wealth and fame are the secret to happiness. That means we believe we need an abundance of something to be content, not merely enough of something. The trouble with that view is while a desire for more can inspire hard work and ambition, it can never fill our souls. When more is what we crave, no amount of it is ever enough to satisfy us. It's like drinking seawater. The more we have, the thirstier we get. An abundance of anything good is always a blessing, but true happiness is not found in abundance. It's found in meaning and purpose. When we have that, enough is all we need. For Focus on the Family, I'm Jim Daly.
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4: Major League Baseball, NLCS Game 3 in Los Angeles has gone final.
5: 3-2 pitch. Bet swings and misses and the ball game is over. Wisconsin has 3-0 in the series sound. The Brewers a win away from going to the World Series. 6-2 the final score.
4: Brewers Radio Network with the call. The big blow came from back-to-back home runs in the seventh inning by Jake Bowers and Garrett Mitchell to give the Brewers a lead they would not relinquish and are now sitting one game away from appearing in the World Series. Tomorrow's Game 4 has been moved to 8 o'clock Eastern Time because they're expecting inclement weather in Cleveland for the ALCS. Game 3 for that is scheduled to take place tomorrow afternoon at 1 o'clock Eastern Time. The pitching matchups for that have been announced as Gavin Williams will get the nod for Cleveland while the Rays will counter with Griffin Jacks. Here is

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1: For crying out loud, it's ridiculous. They want to blame everybody else every time something goes wrong, and it's got to stop. I mean, it's ridiculous. You know, you get fat, not my fault, Sue McDonald's. Why, if there hadn't been hamburgers, I never would have had this problem. How dare they bring something in that I might abuse? What in the world is going on? And it's always ridiculous. That's what I feel sorry for corporations in this country. If you have a corporation that actually manufactures a product, you always have to be one step ahead of our incompetence. That's the new rule now. If you make something and I can figure out a way to hurt myself with it, you gotta help me.
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1: News. I'm Gianna Gelosi. President Trump back at the White House after holding a rally a day all week, stopping in Alaska, Montana, Arizona. White House Deputy Press Secretary Taylor Rogers on Fox.
2: This is a president who won in a landslide in 2024 because he promised to make the country wealthier and safer, and he has delivered on both of those promises.
1: But do voters agree? The economy remains one of the top issues for voters on top of a new inflation report out yesterday.
3: The Fox poll finds two-thirds of voters are dissatisfied with the direction of the country, and a little more than a quarter think the economy is good or fair. Just under half say their finances are worse than they were 2 years ago, and 6 in 10 voters say the cost of living is the top economic issue.
1: That is Fox's Jessica Rosenthal. There are two Trump tele-rallies today before another in-person rally Friday in Georgia. 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

0: Torquay,
1: Fallsburg,
0: Louise,
1: Lavalette,
0: Webville,
1: Westmoreland,
0: Crum,
1: Chapman,
0: Cerrito,
1: Canova,
0: Lomansville,
1: Blaine,
0: Wayne.
2: 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We're WFGH Fort Gay and a whole lot more.
3: Printed in 1539, the Great Bible features a title page illustration showing Henry VIII handing the Bible to his archbishop and his vice-regent, who then distribute it to the clergy and the nobility. But recent advanced imaging analysis of the title page of a Great Bible reveals a startling case of self-preservation.
4: It's well documented King Henry VIII used religion for political gains. His vice-regent, Thomas Cromwell, knew this and replaced his face in the scene where he gives the Bible to the nobility with that of a different noble in the Great Bible, meant for Henry's personal reading, thus trying to shift any blame for distributing the Bible. The modification was achieved by literally cutting and pasting new vellum over existing graphics.
5: This exploitation of a Bible's title page may be the first known example of political photoshopping. Brought to you by Museum of the Bible in Washington, D.C.
6: Marshall University has had some highly decorated coaches in its history. Do you know which coach led their teams to the most wins? Cam Henderson's teams won 436 basketball, football, and baseball games at Marshall. That was the most in school history until Shonda Stanton arrived as the Herd softball coach. She passed Henderson's win total in 2014 and won 560 games in her 18 seasons at Marshall. With your Marshall Health Marshall Minute, I'm Steve Cotton.

0: Jalen Clausen.
1: Seriously, I know no French at all. My teacher didn't know either. You could tell. By the way, for tomorrow, don't read ahead. Don't read the quattro, the catra. Don't read catra chapter. Just stick with the toisium chapter. Okay, ce soir, bonsoir, bonsoir, everybody. It was terrible French. And I don't even, there's some customs in Quebec when women, when they greet you, a little kiss on each cheek is what they're expecting. I just see their necks go out like this. I just thought they couldn't hear me or something, you know? Hi, my name is Leland. I said my name is Leland. Je m'appelle Leland.
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1: News. I'm CJ Papa, Vice President J.D. Vance in Battleground, Michigan, stopping in Monroe today, about 41 miles south of Detroit. But will it make any difference?
2: Fox News polling revealing Democratic candidates have a nearly 10-point advantage over those Republican candidates when it comes to voter preference. We're looking at 54% preferring Democrats, 45% choosing Republicans. That preference has actually jumped for Democrats a couple of points from just last month.
1: Fox's Aisha Haji at the White House, where President Trump will hold tele-rallies today. A chest x-ray is normal for Pope Leo, that from the Vatican, which says he also had a routine checkup today. The pontiff had lung cancer surgery on Tuesday, and the first public appearances for Harry and Meghan since moving back to England. They were in Nottingham in central England today. 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
1: Hello, and welcome to another story of America's faith. 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Quote, "The only spiritual light in the world comes through Jesus Christ and his inspired book. 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
4: 3-2 pitch. Bet swings and misses and the ball game is over. Wisconsin has 3-0 in the series sound. The Brewers a win away from going to the World Series. 6-2 the final score.
3: Brewers Radio Network with the call. The big blow came from back-to-back home runs in the seventh inning by Jake Bowers and Garrett Mitchell to give the Brewers a lead they would not relinquish and are now sitting one game away from appearing in the World Series. Tomorrow's Game 4 has been moved to 8 o'clock Eastern Time because they're expecting inclement weather in Cleveland for the ALCS. Game 3 for that is scheduled to take place tomorrow afternoon at 1 o'clock Eastern Time. The pitching matchups for that have been announced as Gavin Williams will get the nod for Cleveland while the Rays will counter with Griffin Jacks.
5: Ricky Henderson's 130 stolen bases in the 1982 season has stood as the modern-day Major League record for some 40 years now. But the Marshall softball record for most steals in a season is not nearly that old. Do you know who holds the mark? In the 2017 season, Marshall's Alicia

0: Welcome to Lighten Up, brought to you by Compassion International, releasing children from poverty in Jesus' name. Lighten Up is a moment to brighten your day and encourage your walk with Jesus. Now, here's our good friend, author, speaker, and comedian Ken Davis, challenging us to think about the company that we keep.
1: An irate customer called the newspaper office and said, I want to know where my Sunday edition of the paper is. The employee who answered the phone paused and said, Ma'am, today's Saturday. The Sunday paper isn't delivered until Sunday. There was a long pause, followed by a sign of recognition. And then the little old lady's voice said, I'll bet that's why no one was in church today, too. One of the things I like about living in the South is that most of the churches are filled on Sunday. I find that if I'm gone from my church for too many times because of travel, I can feel it in my spirit. You know, church is filled with broken, crazy, imperfect people just like you and me. But when we come together to worship the one who made all of us clean, it's like getting your battery recharged. If believers are indeed the body of Christ, we dare not ignore the encouragement and guidance and worship that can be experienced by participating in that body. Have you heard the saying, there's strength in numbers? The Bible says that where just two or three are gathered in His name, God shows up. Imagine the strength that comes from being in His presence. I want to encourage you to surround yourself with those who follow Christ this Sunday. I promise it will affect the rest of your week as well. Lighten up and live.
0: This has been Lighten Up with Ken Davis. 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I'm Dr. Wes Stafford of Compassion, encouraging you to lighten up.

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1: News. I'm Tom Graham. The November midterms are less than 3 weeks away. New polling shows Republicans could be in for a rough election night.
2: Fox News polling revealing Democratic candidates have a nearly 10-point advantage over those Republican candidates when it comes to voter preference. We're looking at 54% preferring Democrats, 45% choosing Republicans. That preference has actually jumped for Democrats a couple of points from just last month.
1: Fox's Aisha Hosni. President Trump is once again claiming the conflict with Iran will end soon.
3: Overnight, President Trump discussed the conflict, saying that it will end quickly, one way or the other. More than 7.5 months in, there is still no end in sight. Reports indicate the Iranians are preparing for the possibility that major combat operations resume at any moment.
1: Fox's Trey Yinks in Tel Aviv. 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

be for every drop of rain that falls, a flower grows. I believe that somewhere in the darkest night, a candle glows.

0: history was made on today's date. Stay tuned for an American Minute with Bill Federer.
1: In an era when liberal judges have taken license to strike down properly passed laws, it's interesting to look at the views of James Madison, the father of the Constitution, who wrote on this day, October 15, 1788, "As the courts are generally the last in making the decision, it results to them, by refusing or not refusing to execute a law, to stamp it with its final character. This makes the judiciary department paramount, in fact, to the legislature, which never was intended and can never be proper."
0: This has been an American Minute with Bill Federer. For a free transcript, call American Minute at 1-888-USA-WORD.
2: Ricky Henderson's 130 stolen bases in the 1982 season has stood as the modern-day Major League record for some 40 years now. But the Marshall softball record for most steals in a season is not nearly that old. Do you know who holds the mark? In the 2017 season, Marshall's Alicia D'Orazio stole 56 bases. That not only set the Marshall record, she led the entire nation in steals that year. With your Marshall Health Marshall Minute, I'm Steve Cotton.

0: Life can be busy and difficult, so take a moment and laugh. You'll be glad you did. Now, let's enjoy a Family Comedy Minute with Paul Aldridge.
1: I am a married guy. It's going great. Thank you very much. But actually, we dated off and on for several years before we finally got married. There was issues that we had to work through. Her main issue was, hey, I don't want to marry you. So obviously, she was in denial. My main issue was, I don't think we can both live off of what you're making.
0: I'm Tim DeTellis, president of New Missions, reminding you to live out your mission field each day.

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1: The Federal Reserve's preferred inflation gauge accelerated in April, focusing attention on the central bank's ongoing struggle to bring price increases back to its 2% target, dimming hopes for a near-term interest rate cut. The Personal Consumption Expenditures Price Index rose 0.4% in April. The average rate on the 30-year fixed-rate mortgage climbed to 6.53% last week. That's the highest level in 9 months. Rising inflation concerns and elevated Treasury yields continued to pressure borrowing costs. Joy Furniture is recalling about 10,400 Talon and Royce sofas, love seats, and recliners after dozens of overheating incidents involving the power recliner switch. The power switch can malfunction and overheat, creating a fire hazard. The furniture was mostly sold in the Northeast. I'm Mark Huffman. 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
2: Attitude is everything. I'm Mitch Anthony with today's Daily Dose. Too often, we wish for what we ought to work for. Look at the billions of dollars pumped every year into lotteries. What would $1 billion in wish money do if it were put to work? Many people have realized that in this world, you don't often get what you think you deserve. You get what you go out and get. Wishing for something to happen is no replacement for having the courage to make something happen. The beginning to every success story is a wish, but the rest of the chapters are about toil, commitment, dedication, and perseverance. Clementine Paddleford gave great advice to her daughter when she said, "Never grow a wishbone, daughter, where a backbone ought to be. Simply put, we need both. A wishbone and a backbone. The backbone works to see what the wishbone only hopes to see. No great dreams are ever realized exclusive of some nightmarish incidents. Those who survive are those who, when the wishbone is broken, have the backbone to persevere." Mitch Anthony reminding you once again that life is whatever you make it.

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1: 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Actor Wesley Snipes celebrates a birthday, and on this day in 1769, hail fell 12 inches deep in Scituate, Massachusetts. If you should lose power on a hot summer day, do you know how long your chilled food will keep? 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It won't bring the power back, but it'll be a nice consolation. And that is the Old Farmer's Almanac Radio Report. 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
1: 8 o'clock, you got to set your alarm. 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She came down the stairs after spending an hour and a half. She tried on 8 different outfits. She comes down. She looks beautiful. I'm like, that is great. She goes, I don't know about this outfit. I'm like, what? She goes, I don't know about the pants. I'm like, the pants look great. She goes, they look fine when I'm standing like this, but do they look weird when I do this? I'm like, you look weird when you do that.
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1: News. I'm CJ Papa. President Trump back at the White House. He's not holding any in-person rallies. Instead, he will hold a tele-rally tonight for South Carolina Senator Darlene Graham. A look at the U.S. economy. The producer price index rising 6.3% last month, a bigger boost than expected.
2: Retail sales last month up 0.8% and 6.3% from a year ago. Where is most of our spending happening? At the gas station. Receipts at gas stations up 28%.
1: That's Fox Business's Lawrence Simonetti. Good news for the Chicago-born Pope Leo. Chest x-ray is normal, says the Vatican. Fox's Jonathan Savage in London.
3: We've not been told the size of the tumor or whether the disease had spread to nearby lymph nodes. Once those test results are released, Pope Leo's prognosis and potential treatment plan will be clearer.
1: The pontiff underwent lung cancer surgery on Tuesday. 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
4: With the Wall Street Business Report, I'm Rich Thomason. Inflation at the wholesale level rose much more than expected last month. The September producer price index up 1.3% from August. The results increase the likelihood of another Federal Reserve interest rate hike. Weekly jobless claims are up, but not by much. The Labor Department reports 199,000 first-time requests for unemployment benefits in the week ending October 10th. It's a jump of about 1,000 claims from the previous week. The new Tesla Roadster will be unveiled tonight. The new electric vehicle from Tesla reportedly comes equipped with some SpaceX-developed technology. The countdown clock on the Tesla Roadster website shows the big reveal happening at 7:55 Central Time at a SpaceX testing facility near Waco. It will be live-streamed on Tesla's X account. For the Wall Street Business Report, I'm Rich Thomason.

0: Clausen.
1: No, I love my wife very much. 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It was, seriously, it was sickening. It was like, I love you more. 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No, how is that even possible? 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It was that sickening. 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I was talking to my wife on the phone, and I was like, okay, honey, I should probably get going. I love you. In fact, I think I love you more. Remember that? Hello?
0: Get more laughs over at DarrenStrublow.com.

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1: News. I'm Gianna Gelosi. President Trump said the Pentagon will no longer live stream the firing squad execution of Fort Hood shooter Nadal Hazan.
2: In a social media post, the president writes he thinks streaming the execution might have been a strong deterrent for the world to witness how America deals with terrorists and scum, but adds many very good and well-meaning people would rather not watch him die through streaming or any other visual device. Hazan killed 13 soldiers in a mass shooting at Fort Hood, Texas in 2009.
1: That's Fox's Jared Halpern. A Fox poll shows 3 in 4 disapprove of the president's handling of inflation today. We got a reading at the wholesale level.
3: Unfortunately, it rose double the estimate of 1.3% in September from August and 6.3% on the year. That annual number, that jump is the most since 2022.
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1: Here's your On This Date update for October 15th. The Gregorian calendar, the one we use today, went into effect today in 1582. It fixed an 11-minute error in the old Julian calendar. On this date in 1989, Wayne Gretzky broke hockey's all-time scoring record of 1,850 points.
2: Game pass in deep to Taylor, to Gretzky, he scores! He's done it! Wayne
1: Gretzky. By the time he retired a decade later, Gretzky had added another 1,000 to his record. I Love Lucy premiered today in 1951. 3 years later, we got to hear Rin Tin Tin bark on TV for the first time. And in 1959, The Untouchables began. Born on this day, boxer John L. Sullivan, author Mario Puzo, and the Duchess of York, Sarah Ferguson. I'm Mitch Davis, and that's your On This Date update.
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4: Major League Baseball, NLCS Game 3 in Los Angeles has gone final.
5: 3-2 pitch. Bet swings and misses and the ball game is over. Wisconsin has 3-0 in the series now. The Brewers a win away from going to the World Series. 6-2 the final score.
4: Brewers Radio Network with the call. The big blow came from back-to-back home runs in the seventh inning by Jake Bowers and Garrett Mitchell to give the Brewers a lead they would not relinquish and are now sitting one game away from appearing in the World Series. Tomorrow's Game 4 has been moved to 8 o'clock Eastern Time because they're expecting inclement weather in Cleveland for the ALCS. Game 3 for that is scheduled to take place tomorrow afternoon at 1 o'clock Eastern Time. The pitching matchups for that have been announced as Gavin Williams will get the nod for Cleveland while the Rays will counter with Griffin Jacks.

searching for me. All alone and weary in some far-off troubled land, crying out for mercy, holding up a feeble hand, knowing I was done forever till the shepherd heard my plea. When he left the 99 and came searching for me, he lifted me from darkness, a shelter from all harm. At last I knew I was safely back in my shepherd's home.

0: Welcome to Lighten Up with Ken Davis, brought to you by Compassion International. Lighten Up is a moment to brighten your day and encourage your walk with Jesus. I'm Dr. Wes Stafford on behalf of Compassion, confident that my friend Ken Davis will both encourage and educate today as he has some fun with literature.
1: Most of the time, the Lighten Up segment has some lesson attached to it. Sometimes it's just for fun. Mike Atkinson, a compiler of Mickey's Funnies, published a list of books and their authors that I couldn't wait to share with you. Each one uses a play on words that made me smile all day. So here is the list of books followed by the author's name. Come On In by Doris Open. Get it? Doris Open? I Hate the Sun by Gladys Knight. My Career as a Clown by Abe Ozo. Yucky Stuff by Lance Boyle. I Didn't Do It by Ivan Alibi. I Hit the Wall by Isidore There. The Bruce Lee Story by Marsha Lartz. 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I Lost My Balance by Eileen Dover and Phil Down. And finally, the bestseller, This Is Ken Davis by Leighton Up and Leaf.
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1: Hello, I'm Jerry Stewart, and this is One Moment in America. When I was a boy growing up in Texas, one of my dad's favorite questions was, "Son, if you call a dog's tail a leg, how many legs does he have?" The answer? Listen to this story. When I was a young boy and I came to my dad with something someone had told me, often he would ask me the question, "Son, if you call a dog's tail a leg, how many legs would he have?" Five, right? No. Calling a tail a leg doesn't make it a leg. My point? 2 points. First, don't be so quick to believe something just because someone says it's so. Check it out for yourself. Second, be sure before you say something as fact that it is fact. There's way too much half-truths and downright lies flying around our country today. Please don't add to that list. Instead, be a truth-teller. I'm Jerry Stewart, and that was One Moment in America.

0: When it comes to news, we're first in country. Country News Now. Tim McGraw answers the question, who's the worst singer in his family?
1: I'm the worst singer in the family. All of my girls can sing, and sure, Faith is one of the greatest singers in the world. So I'm the low man on the totem pole. So I think they'd rather sing with their mom than they would me. I always say singing with Faith's like a NASCAR trying to keep up with a Formula One race car because she's so damn good.
0: I'm Lisa Manning for Country News Now.

0: Welcome to American Biker Minute. Hi, who's this?
1: My name is Chuck Ballou. I'm from Kearney, Missouri, the home of Jesse James.
0: Hold it. Jesse's from California.
1: I live about a mile from where he's buried.
0: Jesse's not dead yet. He was born in 1969.
1: Jesse James.
0: Today on American Biker Minute, Jeff Ryan for American Biker Minute.
1: My name is Chuck Ballou. I'm from Kearney, Missouri, the home of Jesse James. For real, I live about a mile from where he's buried, 2 miles from where he's born. That's the only thing we're famous for in Kearney. They claim it. Where he's born, his farm, and they have a museum there, and it's a nice place to stop. And if you're interested in Jesse James or his brother Frank and all the history that had to do with that family.
0: But you ain't going to see a sign that says West Coast Choppers.
1: Jesse James.
0: American Biker Minute. Your passport to the open road on two wheels.
2: They're very popular, and they're not actually breaking any law that we know.

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With lovers and friends, I still can recall. Some are dead and some are living in my life.

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2: Didi Halpin's two-run shot in the fifth inning has allowed the Guardians to take a 3-2 lead on the Tampa Bay Rays in Game 3 of the American League Championship Series. The best-of-seven matchup is currently tied up at one apiece. Well, the Guardians lead right now 3-2. Brewers and Dodgers are getting ready for tonight in Game 4 of the NLCS that you'll see on Fox Sports 1. First pitch just after 8 o'clock Eastern time. Shane Drouin going for the Brewers in a bullpen game against Tyler Glasnow. Brewers up 3-0 in the best-of-seven series. A report from ESPN says their network and the college football playoff are close to finalizing a new deal that would expand college football's playoff to 24 teams. If the deal gets done, it would be in place for next season. Eagles quarterback Jalen Hurts will miss Sunday's game against Carolina because of a superficial blood clot in his leg, and multiple reports say he'll be out indefinitely. Tanner McKee will get the start in week 6. Seahawks and Broncos started off tonight, 8:15 Eastern.
3: A 20-win season has long been the benchmark for a stellar pitcher in Major League Baseball. It's different in softball, where the pitchers can throw more often. Do you know the Marshall single-season record for the most softball wins? Andy Williamson set a Marshall softball record with 33 pitching victories in the Herd's 2013 NCAA tournament season, a mark tied by Jordan Dixon in 2015. With your Marshall Health Marshall Minute, I'm Steve Cotton.

0: Welcome to the Family Comedy Minute. I'm Tim DeTellis, president of New Missions. Now let's enjoy the gift of laughter with Aaron Wilburn.
1: So I was trying to decide, am I going to stay on the Atkins diet or not? And then Dr. Atkins died. I mean, no disrespect, but that settled it for me. All I could think of was the day before he died, he could have had a baked potato.
0: This Family Comedy Minute has been brought to you by New Missions. I'm Tim DeTellis, president of New Missions, reminding you to make a difference right where you are. 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

I'm Bill Cody, and this is the Pure American Country Radio Minute. Born August 4th, 1957, in Pikeville, Kentucky, or as the locals say, Pikeville. Today we celebrate the birth of one of country music's most powerful and passionate voices, Patti Loveless. Blending that mountain soul with honky-tonk grit, she broke through in the late 80s with hits like Timber, I'm Fallin' in Love and Chains. But it was the 90s that cemented her legacy. Emotional songs like You Don't Even Know Who I Am and the bluegrass-infused You'll Never Leave Harlan Alive. She's a CMA and ACM award winner, member of the Kentucky Music Hall of Fame, and in 2023, finally inducted into the Country Music Hall of Fame. So today, crank up some Patti and raise a glass to one of the all-time greats. I'm Bill Cody, and that's your Pure American Country Radio Man.

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1: John Saucier. Democrats are hoping to break Republicans' hold on Texas in the Senate race this year as President Trump criticized Democratic Texas Senate candidate James Talarico. He recently stepped away from the campaign because he had the flu.
2: The guy in Texas is a con man, total con man. The guy gets lost for 12, 14 days. He says that he's got the flu. I never heard of a flu that lasted that long. But maybe he had a different kind of flu that we don't know about.
1: Talarico is back on the campaign trail now. House Democrats with a field hearing in Austin, Texas, focusing on people killed and wounded by ICE, Congressman Benny Thompson.
3: Please know that we will do everything possible to hold this administration accountable for what has happened here in Austin and ensure the federal government cooperates fully with local independent investigations.
1: America is listening to Fox News.
4: House Call for Health. Doctors say the most wonderful time of the year should be filled with carols and tidings of joy, not coughs, sneezing, and other allergy symptoms. But there are plenty of seasonal triggers that health experts say should wind up on the naughty list, including pet dander and something called Christmas tree syndrome. One doctor at The Ohio State University says that's related to when you pick up a fresh Christmas tree from the farm, there can be mold spores in there that are dormant. The molds typically are dormant when the temperature turns cold, but then as you bring the tree indoors and there's more humidity and warmth, it can actually activate mold spores. The doctor also adds you can get symptoms from artificial products too, including artificial trees or other home decorations, if they've been stored in areas where dust might accumulate. For more health news, go to foxnewshealth.com. 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
5: This is Larry King dropping in, brought to you by TrueCar. My favorite ad of all time took place back in 1964. It was the Volkswagen ad. Doyle, Dane, and Birnbach was the agency. A brilliant commercial. It won every award, often considered maybe the best television ad of all time. You see a Volkswagen and a snowstorm. A guy gets into the Volkswagen and he's driving through the snow. And all cars are stuck. Everywhere he goes, he passes trucks, cars stuck on the side, people trapped in their cars. He keeps driving and driving. No sound, just the car moving. No voice, no announcer saying anything, just the little man driving his little Volkswagen. Finally, he gets to a plant where the snowplow is. He gets into the snowplow and drives the snowplow. And the announcer says, "Ever wonder how the guy who drives the snowplow gets to the snowplow?"
6: Coming up in a couple of minutes, going to talk to a lady about the image of the trucking industry, and that's what we try to do here, is try to change the negative image of the trucking industry. Here's Maren Morris now, going to take you to church.

0: The Road Hammers on Trucker Radio. Get on down the road. That's what truck drivers do just about every morning. And speaking of truck drivers, you know, one of the reasons we do this show is try to change the image of the trucking industry. It's not the good old boy business that it used to be. The truck drivers of 30, 40 years ago are not the drivers of today. And there are people out there who are trying to change the image of the trucking industry. It's an uphill battle, and there aren't enough people doing the work that Brenda Neville does. I've got Brenda on the line now. We'll find out what she's doing. Hello, Brenda.
1: Hello, how are you?
0: What are you doing to try to improve the image of the trucking industry among folks?
1: Well, the first thing we wanted to do is really activate members within the Iowa Motor Truck Association. We have 700 companies that belong to our association. About 400 of those members are actual trucking companies. And again, when we started going out and talking to our members, it became very apparent that those trucking companies within those rural communities in particular, I mean, not only are they the biggest employer in that community, but they're providing the best wages, and they're really doing a lot of things within that community, again, that people may not realize. I mean, they're sponsoring Little League teams. They're putting some seminars on about sharing the road with truck at the high school level. They're working with the senior citizens as far as teaching them how to share the road with trucks. And once we really figured this out, that a lot of our members were doing these kinds of things, it really helped us activate some of our other members throughout the state to really step back and look at what they could do in addition to what they're doing on a daily basis, but really contribute to, really highlight the good things that trucking is doing. We need to do a better job of this, you know, going to the two-year institutions or even the high schools and telling them about the different job opportunities that exist within a trucking operation.
0: Brenda, I want to congratulate you and the whole group on what you're doing.
1: Well, thank you. It's people like you, though, that really are valuable because you're getting the message out to a much larger audience that we can, you know, we can never get to that audience. So we appreciate all the support that the folks like you give as far as portraying a real positive message out to the trucking industry. They do a great job. We would not have anything without truck drivers in the industry.

0: Toby Keith on Trucker Radio, as good as I once was, and he still is. People don't want him to perform because he performed at Donald Trump's inauguration. So what? So a whole bunch of people on the left get all bent out of shape because he sings patriotic songs and he performed at the inauguration. Well, people on the other side have to put up with all kinds of political speeches that they don't agree with on every stinking award show. So get over it. And in the words of Rodney King, can't we all just get along? That's about as close to political as I get in this show. Coming up, more from Faith Hill and a doofus driver story.
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2: Jeff Ryan for American Biker Minute. Vision without execution is hallucination. Imagine a rider with a fresh license endorsement tooling down the southbound section of a four-lane with a sweeping curve. The curve looks totally navigable. Doesn't think much of it. Right up to the shocking realization that the motorcycle is proceeding in a straight line away from the curve and pavement. Vision without execution signals more red flags than a Chinese warship. Vision is feedback from the road. Execution has more to do with paying dues before attempting a ride on the public highway. Practice execution in a parking lot before the open road throws the curve at you. Smart people know in advance when they're in way over the tip of their skis. Vision without execution is hallucination. American Biker Minute, your passport to the open road on two wheels.
3: No, Netflix is not adding an After Dark category, but so many people have been duped by the viral hoax that Netflix had to republish its policies about streaming adult content. It's just more proof that some folks will believe anything, like the rumor this week that Spotify is introducing a new feature that'll play music based on your financial situation. Would you let AI pick your baby's name? A lot of parents have been asking chatbots for help with one name that keeps popping up, and now Alara has suddenly become the baby name of the year. Except AI didn't invent it. It found it on Reddit, where it's been talked about for years. Okay, so what were some of the worst new gadgets at this week's Consumer Electronics Show? There was a lollipop that plays music through your teeth when you bite down on it, or the internet-connected treadmill with a built-in AI coach that could yell at you to go faster, but also collects all your biometric data. But it was Samsung's new talking AI fridge that had most people scratching their heads. That's what's trending. I'm Christian Chase.

0: 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It's the name of the song, and if you want a list of some of the things we shouldn't do, just read my book.
1: Shameless plug.
0: Hey, this is where we have the doofus driver story. So do you have one this week, Tim?
2: I does. We go to England for this one.
0: Oh, yeah?
2: In Great Britain. Spokesperson for the DVLA, the Driver Vehicle Licensing Agency,
0: yes,
2: has confirmed that the mandatory punishment for picking your nose while in control of a vehicle has increased to 6 points and £500.
0: No, £500?
2: £500.
0: For
2: $600 or $700.
0: I hope nobody's having their dinner right now.
2: The new rules took effect at 6 o'clock in the morning this Monday. According to a statement, the announcement has been planned to coincide with the new tougher rules about driving while using a cell phone.
0: Yeah, or your finger.
2: Yeah. Apparently.
0: Well, they guys should use them for both.
2: Juliana Digg of the DVLA says research has now proven that nose picking can be even more distracting than using a mobile phone or arguing with a hormonal partner.
0: Why
2: the hell do they come up with that?
0: A hormonal
2: partner.
0: That's trying to be politically correct, I guess.
2: And while we were delighted that the government has now acted on our recommendations, for the sake of clarity, the punishments will only be applied by a police officer when a finger is observed entering a nostril.
3: Disgusting!
2: Small deposit removals on the rim of the nostril will be exempt in 95% of the cases. So you have some leeway, in other words.
3: Never heard anything more sickening in my life.
2: So, yes, we asked Ms. Digg to explain more about the science behind...
0: Ms. who?
2: Ms. Digg. Digg.
3: Oh, don't even...
2: Behind the interpretation of the rules.
0: This can't be for real.
2: Yes. In Canada, Canada's drivers may see a new $850 nose-picking ticket violation, almost doubled to $500 for mobile cell calling with driver distraction rules. Canada's recent driver distraction law, in effect, the law prohibits cell phone use while driving in the Great White North. The fine for distracted driving is a hefty one, up to $500. But some politicians want to take it one step further for an offense they view as more serious and even life-threatening. They take pride in this new law, which they dropped on us. The quote, sure to take on a cell phone and driving is dangerous, but there are many other activities during driving that are just as dangerous, if not more so.
0: Uh-huh.
2: He said, for example, the other day I was almost sideswiped by a man driving that was completely distracted while picking his nose. And I don't mean just a scratch. He was up there to his knuckle.
3: That's disgusting.
2: The description.
3: It makes me sick.
2: Gave a whole new meaning to driving under the influence.
0: Jeez.
2: There has been testing done to show that picking your nose while driving is even more dangerous than cell phone use because of the high occurrences of physical injury while conducting this type of behavior.
0: You know, if you rear-ended somebody and you had your finger up there, you could drive it right up into your brain, I suppose.
2: You know, you realize somebody turning on the radio right at that moment talking about driving while distracted and you got your finger up there. Anyway,
0: yeah,
2: that too should probably be against the law. Anyway. So a lot of serious money related to a serious lack of class and hygiene going on here.
0: Yeah, well, the class and hygiene thing, yeah. What was the fine again?
2: $850.
0: Wow.
2: That's what they want it to be.
0: And in England, I think it was like
2: 500 pounds.
0: Man, that's like, what is the...
2: That's about $800 or $900 now.
0: Wow.
2: Yeah.
0: So I don't know if I'm the cop and I catch you doing this, I don't want him to hand me anything. Like when I say, give me your license and registration, I would just say, hold it up, please.
2: Here are some tweezers. Take it out of your wallet.
0: Yeah, exactly.
2: I want him to get right down to the idea that they have to measure how far the finger is.
0: Oh, geez.
2: Before it's illegal. Like if it's just up to the first knuckle, you're okay.
0: Mm-hmm.
2: Up to the second knuckle, sorry, that's against the law.
0: Yeah, and your elbow, well.
2: Yeah.
0: So if you're texting and doing that at the same time, that would like double the fine, right?
2: And no one ever will use your cell phone again.
0: No, hand me that cell phone. No.
2: No.
0: Second thought, not. Yeah, yeah. Let's move to the Grammy Awards. And always interesting to see how the Grammy people pick the country artists,
2: yep,
0: because a lot of these people don't have a clue who they are.
2: Right.
0: And I'm kind of proud of this first one here because it's somebody we've played on the show in our off the charts,
2: yep,
0: category. And guess what? He wins Best Country Album. We're talking about Sturgill Simpson.
2: Mm-hmm.
0: And the album is called A Sailor's Guide to Earth. So here's Sturgill Simpson. This is kind of like we had last week. We call it kind of kitschy country.
4: Yep.
0: It's a mix of old-timey and kind of cool. It's a long white line.

0: Sturgill Simpson on Trucker Radio, and he's the winner of the Best Country Album. That's pretty surprising when you consider all the, popular country stuff that's out there. I mean, he beat people like Keith Urban, and I don't know who else was nominated.
1: Brody, the whole group. Yeah, everybody.
0: Oh, yeah. And I'm happy to see that Best Country Solo Performance, Maren Morris, My Church. We played it earlier. Country Song of the Year. I loved this, too. This was a fabulous song, and it's great. Group performance, Jolene. It'd be a great song to play for your kids. Well, guess what? Lori McKenna is the lady that wrote it, and she wrote it for her kids.
1: Yeah.
0: The song was called Humble and Kind.
1: Yep.
0: Pentatonix featuring Dolly Parton.
1: Yep.
0: That was awesome.
1: That was a great video, too.
0: Yes. Coming up, Lauren Elena. It's a song for teenage girls. It's perfect for a trucker show.
2: The Ugly One in the Middle. A collection of jaw-dropping stories of dead visitors. The raucous radio business. To a heartfelt account of the search for his birth mother. Ending with a staggering surprise. Alex Stan Campbell weaves a roller coaster story laced with wicked humor of his philandering life and an obsession with two extraordinary women. The Ugly One in the Middle.

Year in and year out, the women's tennis team has been one of the jewels for the Marshall Athletic Department with several big seasons and strong national rankings. Do you know the year the team won the most matches in team competition? The 2004 Marshall women's tennis team is the most decorated ever at Marshall, with a 22-5 record, the most wins in school history, and the team won both the regular season and tournament titles in the Mid-American Conference. With your Marshall Health Marshall Minute, I'm Steve Cotton.

0: The James Barker Band on Trucker Radio. Somehow, I always imagine them like in Bonnie and Clyde or something. James Barker Gang. Wasn't there a band that sounded like the something gang?
1: James Gang.
0: The James Gang. That's what it was. Yeah. That's why I think of that.
1: Some very famous old rock and roll guitar players came through the James Gang. Yeah.
0: It's a good song, except they're still stuck in that, hey, girl.
1: Yeah.
0: Please, give me a break with that. And, you know, one of the reasons we have this show is to try to somehow slowly change the image of the trucking industry, because it has changed. It's not your daddy's trucking business anymore.
1: And create a little balance from what you normally think of as the image of the average trucker.
0: Yeah, but the trucking industry needs to do more to change their image, because they're not doing much. You know, they complain to each other, they can't get new drivers, and nobody's interested, and about the image of the business, and they talk to each other. Okay, guys, you got to move outside your own room.
1: Yep.
0: Anyway, we'll have more on that on next week's show. We'll have a little piece from the panel discussion from the TTSAO. But right now, let's play another song. Apparently, Alicia put this in. By the way, Alicia's not here this week, but she did pick all the music for the show. And being
1: so, while she's not here, she's here in spirit.
0: Yes.
1: Or in music.
0: Right. And she picks the music and picks this one for young girls, just like her. Song is called, it's got a great message. The

0: Lauren Elena on Trucker Radio on the road less traveled.
1: Hey,
0: I like that.
1: No potholes.
0: Well, there might be some pot.
1: Yeah, exactly.
0: That was another discussion we had a couple of weeks ago. I think
1: we've covered that territory a lot.
0: We've covered it, yeah. So I think Alicia will be back next week, although there are rumors that she's leaving us.
1: What?
0: Yeah.
1: I thought people were just kidding.
0: No, I heard talk in the hallway. Somebody has been trying to woo her away from us.
1: All right, give me the phone number.
0: Oh, well, listen, when I find it, we'll pass it on. We'll,
1: all right.
0: We'll threaten them. Okay. At that, let's get out of here before somebody threatens us. So, bye.
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3: When it comes to news, we're first in country. Country News Now. Dylan Scott's new album is out now, and he says his kiddos influence how he writes these days.
4: They're going around the house going, raise hell on the weekends. And I'm just like, golly, am I a bad dad, you know? Because we just don't use that language in the house. And so we can't sit here and sing the wheels on the bus go round and round. You know, we still have to put out what we got to put out. But I am careful about it to an extent.
3: I'm Lisa Manning for Country News Now.

0: C. Lewis and get your Jimmy Buffett on. That's what we're going to do this week. Hello, I'm Stan Campbell.
1: And I'm Tim Dennis.
2: And I'm Alicia Vera.
0: Get out of town.
2: Excuse me?
0: It's time to escape.
1: Are we going somewhere?
0: No, but
2: Yay.
0: We're
2: going to
0: play some summer songs.
1: I'd rather go and sit on some beach.
2: Excuse me?
1: Some beach.
2: Oh, okay. That's what I thought you said.
0: I'm going to go to a beach right now, right after this show. Some beach.
3: Oh, my God.
4: Well, I just got back from swimming in the pool, and the water was cold.
5: You mean shrinkage?
4: Yes. Significant shrinkage.
0: I'm going to go to a beach where you don't have to have any shoes, no shirt, no and no clothes. Clothes optional.
2: Oh, no. No, no one wants to see that.
1: You're going there?
0: Yeah.
2: No, thank you.
1: You say we stay here.
2: Yeah.

0: Chesney on Trucker Radio. And no shoes, no shirt, no clothes, no problem. I tried to hang out in one of those places summer before last, but they wouldn't let me in.
1: Don't expect us to apologize for it.
0: Hey, we're playing getaway summer songs. Well, we're playing... Okay, let me explain this. So, people want to go south. And in fact, I'm doing it this week. Right after this show. Heading to Florida just for a few days. But we have vacation getaway songs all throughout the show. From Little Big Town, Keith Urban, Florida Georgia Line, Alan Jackson, Rascal Flatts, and a whole lot more. And yes, we have a doofus driver story. James Menzies will also be here from Truck News Magazine and all the usual suspects. So as they say in radio, don't touch that dial. Do they still say that?
2: 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Instead of connecting mainly through screens, some young adults are choosing relaxed, in-person activities like low-pressure hangouts or just doing something together. Honestly, I think that's so encouraging. Loneliness has become a real issue, and endless connection online doesn't always make kids feel known. Sometimes it just leaves them tired, compared, and overstimulated. So call it what you want, but when your teen wants to join a class, invite friends over, go to youth group, or just hang out without a screen in a way, encourage it. They may feel awkward at first. Real relationships aren't always easy, and that's okay. Because sometimes the healthiest friendships begin when a phone gets set down and someone simply says, want to do something? For more about the screens in your kids' pockets, visit PluggedIn.com/radio. I'm Jonathan McKee, author of Parenting Generation Screen, with Plugged In by Focus on the Family.

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1: CBS Entertainment, Quentin Tarantino not making friends after going after Paul Dano.
2: I'm giving you a chance.
1: Creepy stuff there as the Riddler and the Batman. This week, Quentin called Paul weak sauce on a podcast. Now the Batman director Matt Reeves coming to bat for Paul on X, calling him an incredible actor and an incredible person.
3: It's like in the great stories, Mr. Frugal.
1: And if you've got $100,000 lying around, well, we've got a story for you. That's the expected cost at a British auction for the writing desk of J.R.R. Tolkien, the legendary author of the Lord of the Rings books, the very desk where much of those works were conceived. For CBS Entertainment, I'm Matt Wolf.
4: Fox News, I'm Carmen Roberts. You won't get to watch the firing squad execution of the Fort Hood Army shooter who killed 13 people. President Trump says it won't be live streamed.
5: In a social media post, the president writes he thinks streaming the execution might have been a strong deterrent for the world to witness how America deals with terrorists and scum, but adds many very good and well-meaning people would rather not watch him die through streaming or any other visual device.
4: Fox's Jared Halperin. Just weeks before the midterms, a report on wholesale inflation shows that prices rose to the highest level in 4.5 years.
6: The producer price index jumped 1.3% last month, 6.3% for the year ending in September.
4: Fox's Jenny Cosola. And Eagles quarterback Jalen Hurts is out for Sunday's game after doctors discovered a blood clot in his leg. 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
7: The Federal Reserve's preferred inflation gauge accelerated in April, focusing attention on the central bank's ongoing struggle to bring price increases back to its 2% target, dimming hopes for a near-term interest rate cut. The Personal Consumption Expenditures Price Index rose 0.4% in April. The average rate on the 30-year fixed-rate mortgage climbed to 6.53% last week. That's the highest level in 9 months. Rising inflation concerns and elevated Treasury yields continued to pressure borrowing costs. Joy Furniture is recalling about 10,400 Talon and Royce sofas, love seats, and recliners after dozens of overheating incidents involving the power recliner switch. The power switch can malfunction and overheat, creating a fire hazard. The furniture was mostly sold in the Northeast. I'm Mark Huffman. 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

0: Prichette. And Out of the Blue on Trucker Radio. I guess we're playing summer songs all this show, right, Alicia?
1: Yay.
0: You picked them out, so.
1: Yep, all summery, tropical, make you feel good songs.
0: Right.
2: A reminder again, if you have something coming up that you would like everybody in the industry to know about, everybody in the industry listens to us, so
0: yes.
2: Let us know about it so we can let them know about it.
1: Mm-hmm.
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0: And I get really bent out of shape when I find out that something happened yesterday we should have known about, and they didn't tell us.
2: Like your anniversary?
0: Can I move on now?
2: Yes.
1: Yeah.
0: All right.
1: Okay. We shouldn't have to remind you.
0: Yeah, you're right.
2: No one told
0: him. Okay. Keith Urban now. It's a long, hot, well, it will be a long, hot summer, we hope.

0: Keith Urban on Trucker Radio and the long hot summer. And that's what I want. I want a long hot summer all the way from January until the end of December. But ain't going to happen.
1: But there are people out there who love winter.
2: Yeah.
1: I know one.
3: Skiers, snowmobilers.
2: Yeah, mostly people who enjoy winter sports enjoy winter.
0: I'm sorry. I know one who loves winter and she doesn't do any of those things. And she grew up in a warm climate. I'm talking about South America. That's my wife.
2: Yeah. Yep.
0: And said, the first fall of snow comes and she's dancing around like a little child. Ooh, look at snow. Look at the snow. And I'm saying four-letter words about
3: and you're thinking, oh, this will wear off.
2: A lot of people who come from more of a hotter atmosphere and they come into something like winter, that's nice and new to them, though she's been here for multiple years. So
0: I have to admit, when I lived in California for 5 years, and when we came back north and the first fall of snow, I was out jumping and dancing around in it.
3: Yeah, because it was only like 2 degrees, but when it gets to be minus 27, that's not so much fun.
0: Okay, well, it's time to go south, and I'm doing that right after this show. I'm heading to Florida.
2: Oh, good riddance.
3: Sorry about your luck.
0: Yeah, I know. I hear there's a lot of old people there.
3: A lot of old Canadian people there.
4: Yep. It's amazing how fast a new vehicle can lose its freshness. This is Jeff Gilbert with a Car Chronicles test drive. Hard to believe it was 6 years ago that Ford revealed the Mustang Mach-E to the public as a bold choice. It was a sporty EV utility carrying the Mustang name. Now the world has changed, and while Ford has continued to do updates to the Mach-E, there are a lot more competitors in that space, and some really nice ones from Chevy, Kia, Hyundai, and Nissan. Ford let me spend some time recently in a Mach-E, and the interior that seemed so cutting edge a few years ago now seems a bit dated. With tax credits now gone, that $30,000 to $40,000 small electric utility is about to become the real EV battleground. And a vehicle that was once leader of the pack is now part of the pack. Let's give Ford's Mustang Mach-E 4 out of 5 stars. With a Car Chronicles test drive, I'm Jeff Gilbert, CBS News.
5: No, Netflix is not adding an After Dark category, but so many people have been duped by the viral hoax that Netflix had to republish its policies about streaming adult content. It's just more proof that some folks will believe anything, like the rumor this week that Spotify is introducing a new feature that'll play music based on your financial situation. Would you let AI pick your baby's name? A lot of parents have been asking chatbots for help with one name that keeps popping up, and now Alara has suddenly become the baby name of the year. Except AI didn't invent it. It found it on Reddit, where it's been talked about for years. Okay, so what were some of the worst new gadgets at this week's Consumer Electronics Show? There was a lollipop that plays music through your teeth when you bite down on it, or the internet-connected treadmill with a built-in AI coach that could yell at you to go faster, but also collects all your biometric data. But it was Samsung's new talking AI fridge that had most people scratching their heads. That's what's trending. I'm Christian Chase.
0: This is what I'm going to do on the beach near Fort Lauderdale.

0: The Stellas on Trucker Radio in Graby, and I'm sure they're rolling in it because the daughters are becoming big TV stars. Big stars, yeah. They've become bigger than mom and dad. By the way, if you ever go to see that video of that song, Graby, the kids are in it, whose names I totally forgot now. I don't know. Do you remember?
1: It's classic cross-promotion, though. You get the family in the video and
0: vice
1: mom
0: versa.
1: And dad on TV.
2: And Macy. Stella and Macy.
0: Lennon and Macy. Now I got it. Thank you very much. Hey, Derek Cluche is with us. Don't you cover areas? No, you don't either. West of the Mississippi. But I see that he goes to Vegas a lot. So
3: I think anything outside of the Eastern Standard Time Zone, as soon as you get into Central, Mountain, and Western, it should be me.
0: Yeah.
1: James's Vegas trips have absolutely nothing to do with trucking. That's a whole different thing.
3: That could be true, yeah. He goes down to Mexico every now and then, too, and I'm sure he enjoys that.
0: Yeah, we know. All right, well, Derek, good to talk to you again, and let's stay in touch, okay?
3: Absolutely.
0: All right.

0: Bob Jackson and Jimmy Buffett, and it's 5 o'clock somewhere. There's kind of a vacation getaway song, but it's probably about 5:30 somewhere right now, which means you're late. Coming up, more from the brothers Osborne and Rascal Flatts and John Party, and a song about summertime in northern Michigan. There are few places better in the summertime than northern Michigan.
1: I'm Ashley Dvorkin with the Fox Celebrity Profile, with judges and mentors of Fox's brand new series, Next Level Baker, Carla Hall and Candace Nelson.
2: We've got everything from what you would expect, the nostalgic holiday bakes and chocolate, to what you wouldn't expect, like tropical fruit flavors and savory bakes.
3: What ended up surprising you when it came to the setup of this competition? Because when you're watching it, you're like, they're just diving for those ingredients.
4: It's like watching a high school football team at a buffet. I mean, it truly is. It was crazy.
3: Let's talk about the judges panel and how you all balanced each other out.
2: Well, you know, Gordon brings the intensity.
4: Yes.
2: And he has a high expectation. It comes from a place of caring. He really wants people to bring their best. Mm-hmm. I think for me, my role was more of like a cheerleader.
4: I'm coming from the perspective of being a judge, but also being a contestant at one point.
1: Ashley Dvorkin, Fox News.
0: CBS Entertainment, Quentin Tarantino not making friends after going after Paul Dano.
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0: Creepy stuff there as the Riddler and the Batman. This week, Quentin called Paul weak sauce on a podcast. Now the Batman director Matt Reeves coming to bat for Paul on X, calling him an incredible actor and an incredible person.
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0: And if you've got $100,000 lying around, well, we've got a story for you. That's the expected cost at a British auction for the writing desk of J.R.R. Tolkien, the legendary author of the Lord of the Rings books, the very desk where much of those works were conceived. For CBS Entertainment, I'm Matt Wolf.
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9: The Cleveland Guardians are two wins away from the World Series after going up in the ALCS 2-1 on the Tampa Bay Rays. They did it today by winning game 3-2. Petey Halpin's 2-run home run in the 5th for Cleveland gave them the lead for good. Game 4 of the NLCS is tonight. Brewers and Dodgers, 8 o'clock Eastern time on Fox Sports 1. Brewers are up 3-0. Dodgers will have Shohei Ohtani batting leadoff tonight. They'll put Tyler Glasnow on the mound against the Brewers' Shane Droen as Milwaukee is throwing a bullpen game. We could be close to a 2014 playoff in college football, as ESPN reports that their network and the college football playoff are close to finalizing a new deal that could be in place for next season. Eagles quarterback Jalen Hurts is going to miss Sunday's game against Carolina because of a superficial blood clot in his leg. He'll be out indefinitely, according to reports, as Tanner McKee will get the start in week 6. No practice for Lamar Jackson of the Ravens, Seahawks, and Broncos tonight.
10: Marshall University has had some highly decorated coaches in its history. Do you know which coach led their teams to the most wins? Cam Henderson's teams won 436 basketball, football, and baseball games at Marshall. That was the most in school history until Shonda Stanton arrived as the Hurt softball coach. She passed Henderson's win total in 2014 and won 560 games in her 18 seasons at Marshall. With your Marshall Health Marshall Minute, I'm Steve Cotton.

0: Brothers Osborne on Trucker Radio and 21 Summers were playing getaway songs. Well, I want to take you to the TTSAO convention. There was a panel on the image of the trucking industry. Obviously, we can't play the whole thing, but one lady that I thought was very interesting was Allison Truax. The moderator is David Jean.
1: Allison works with people who are unemployed.
2: I'm on your side, guys. I'll say that first of all. But secondly, more about the work I do is connecting people who are unemployed or underemployed to a career path. The millennials, they don't have the work ethic that their parents had. They don't have the work ethic that their grandparents had. And it's just because of a societal shift. It's not necessarily because millennials are, you know, the worst thing to happen to the planet since the last round of generation shift. But anyway, you know, they don't have it. And the trucking industry, therefore, is intimidating. I have lots of people with college diplomas on my caseload. Don't worry. You know, it's not a guarantee, but it's the perception. So to go into trucking, it doesn't have the right perception. They don't want to belong to an uneducated workforce. So those are the myths. Those are the things that need to be addressed publicly so that people are more open to coming into your industry.
0: We're going to play part two in the second hour of the Trucker Radio Show.

0: Emerson Drive on Trucker Radio till the summer's gone. More coming up in the second hour of Trucker Radio. And Tim Dennis will have transportation industry news brought to you by Truck News Magazine and more from the TTSAO convention. It was a fun and interesting time. Also, Tim Dennis will have another doofus driver story. And I'll have my Off the Charts song.
1: For 40 years, his own identity was a mystery until he discovered a staggering sibling surprise. From a hard-scrabble rural childhood with corpses in the parlor to Nashville's bright lights and boozy nights, The Ugly One in the Middle is a madcap true account of an adoptee's quest for his identity and love. Alex Stan Campbell's wicked and hilarious book, The Ugly One in the Middle, is available online and in bookstores everywhere.

0: I'm Bill Cody.
1: And this is the Pure American Country Radio Minute. Thanks for joining me. Born August 5th, 1934 in Woodland, Alabama, today we remember the voice, Vern Gosden, that baritone as smooth as it was sorrowful. He delivered some of country's most soul-stirring ballads, from Set 'Em Up Joe to Chiseled in Stone. His songs carried weight, because you believed every word he sang. He was a master of heartache, a friend to the traditional sound, and a storyteller with steel in his delivery. He charted over 40 singles, left behind a legacy of real-deal country music that still stands up today. Even George Jones once said Vern was one of the few singers who could really, and I quote, bring the pain in a song. Happy heavenly birthday as we remember Vern Gosden, the legend. On the Pure American Country Radio Minute, I'm Bill Cody.

0: All right. It's Lindsay L. on Trucker Radio. You picked a lot of the music for the show here. So has that got something to do with summer or what, Alicia?
1: No, that's just more of a current
0: Canadians
1: song.
0: Are not into summer, I guess. don't do a lot of summer songs.
2: Not a lot of Canadian reggae in summer sounds.
0: No, there aren't. Yeah, it's not a whole lot.
2: It's a very small niche.
0: Tim Dennis is here with headline news. Well, actually, it's not headline news. You have the entire news, right? And it's brought to you by Truck News Magazine.
2: The Goodyear Company, Goodyear Highway Hero Award, established in 83, the Goodyear Highway Hero Award honors professional truck drivers who put themselves in harm's way to help others. Gary Medalis, Goodyear's marketing director, said the Goodyear Highway Hero is the oldest and most prestigious honor of its kind, and they're proud to recognize truck drivers who risk their own lives to save others. Finalists for the 34th Highway Hero Award include a driver who rescued an unconscious motorist from a minivan that had flipped over, a driver who pulled a mother and her three children from a car that was upside down in a creek bed, and a driver who stopped an out-of-control dump truck and administered first aid to the incapacitated driver. This year's Goodway Highway Hero Award finalists, Chris Baker, a driver from Chicopee, Massachusetts, Tim Freeberger from a Huntington, Indiana firm, and David Webb, a driver from Billings, Montana. If you want any details, go to the pages of Truck News Magazine.
0: You want to hear a song that really makes you think of the beach and summertime?
1: Yes.
0: Okay.

0: Jimmy Buffett and Margaritaville on Trucker Radio. And, oh, man, that song crossed every border. That's one of those songs that will never die.
1: Classic.
2: And Jimmy talks about it, you know, he just wrote it one afternoon. It was no big deal, no different from any other song on any other album he wrote. And all of a sudden, it's become one of the most iconic pieces of music in history.
0: Oh, wow, it's huge. And nothing reminds you of summertime and the beach like that song. Coming up, we have more from John Pardee and this guy that was country for, I don't know, a few minutes.
3: Welcome to American Biker Minute. How'd you get started?
4: Actually, my stepdad brought home a little Honda 55 motorcycle, and I have three older brothers. 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
3: Today on American Biker Minute, Jeff Ryan for American Biker Minute. Who's this?
4: I'm Darren Peck, and I'm from Goodyear, Arizona.
3: How much riding are you doing?
4: Anywhere from 10 to 15,000 miles a year. 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I can get my groceries. 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
1: News. I'm John Saucier. President Trump's traveling around the country campaigning for Republicans ahead of the midterms. Where are you going next, Mr. President?
2: We have some great rallies. I guess a lot of you have seen them. Last night, Montana. During the day, Arizona. We went to Texas. We went to everything. We're going to Michigan big. We're going to Iowa big. We're going to Kansas big. Man, we got a lot of them left.
1: This midterm tour comes as the GOP hopes to overcome some negative poll numbers on the economy and gas prices. New York Governor Kathy Hochul, joined by the New York City Mayor Zoran Mamdani in Brooklyn, they officially cut the ribbon for a new affordable housing development.
3: We're not just cutting the ribbon on a beautiful building. We're answering the prayers of hundreds of New Yorkers. A prayer for a place to call their home.
1: Garner City, Brooklyn, one of many districts, part of an ongoing state and city initiative to expand affordable housing across that borough. America is listening to Fox News.
4: For the Wall Street Business Report, I'm Bob Agnew. The producer price index is seeing its biggest jump in years.
5: Although not its primary inflation gauge, the PPI is closely watched by the Fed when it comes to setting interest rates. Today's report indicates wholesale inflation was much stronger last month than at any time since 2022, with producer prices soaring 1.3% in September compared to the forecast of 0.6%. Meanwhile, weekly jobless claims are up, but not by very much.
4: That is Bernie Bennett reporting. AI robots starting to roam the grocery store aisles in the Los Angeles area.
6: Several Ralph's stores now have the skinny 6-foot-tall tower of sensors. The store says they're taking inventory, scanning the shelves to see which items are missing. The company that makes the bot says they can save employees up to 50 hours of work per week.
4: That's Rich Thomason reporting on Wall Street at the close. The Dow was up by 556 points. NASDAQ up about 20. For the Wall Street Business Report, I'm Bob Agnew.

0: slowly, fellas. And don't move. 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
2: Hey, this is Jammin' James Riley on the Rockabilly and Blues Radio Hour, and we're going to celebrate by having an instrumental breakdown featuring some surf music. Ooh, yeah. Coming up, Johnny Horton, Dave Edmonds, Danny B. Harvey, and Misty Moon. Dave and Phil Alvin, Nick Kane, and the Screamin' Rebel Angels. We're going to kick things off with a track from the Make That Move EP in 1983 on RCA Records. This is the Rockettes with Never So Clever on the Rockabilly and Blues Radio Hour.

from 1961. That's Elvis Presley and Little Sister. Now, tons of artists have covered this over the years. Dwight Yoakam, the Nighthawks, Ry Cooder, Pearl Jam with Robert Plant, Robert Plant with Rockpile, and many others. Hey, speaking of Rockpile, that was a band that consisted of, among others, Dave Edmunds and Nick Lowe. Now, after leaving the band Love Sculpture, Dave Edmunds released his first solo project that was titled Rockpile. You confused yet? Doesn't matter. From that debut album, Rockpile, here's Dave Edmunds covering Chuck Berry's Sweet Little Rock and Roller on the Rockabilly and Blues Radio.

begins.

0: was Mr. Billy Burnett with Hot Night in Memphis. In parentheses, Elvis and the Blue Moon Boys. Tells a great story there. Hey, before that, the Rockin' R's with Crazy Baby. You know, a couple of other great covers of that include the Rock Cats, as well as 13 Cats. Both great to check out.
1: Welcome to American Biker Minute. Hi, who's this?
2: My name is Chuck Ballou. I'm from Kearney, Missouri, the home of Jesse James.
1: Hold it. Jesse's from California.
2: I live about a mile from where he's buried.
1: Jesse's not dead yet. He was born in 1969.
2: Jesse James.
1: Today on American Biker Minute, Jeff Ryan for American Biker Minute.
2: My name is Chuck Ballou. I'm from Kearney, Missouri, the home of Jesse James. For real. I live about a mile from where he's buried, 2 miles from where he's born. That's the only thing we're famous for in Kearney. They claim it. Where he's born, his farm, and they have a museum there, and it's a nice place to stop. And if you're interested in Jesse James or his brother Frank and all the history that had to do with that family.
1: But you ain't going to see a sign that says West Coast Choppers.
2: Jesse James.
1: American Biker Minute, your passport to the open road on two wheels.
3: No, Netflix is not adding an After Dark category, but so many people have been duped by the viral hoax that Netflix had to republish its policies about streaming adult content. It's just more proof that some folks will believe anything, like the rumor this week that Spotify is introducing a new feature that'll play music based on your financial situation. Would you let AI pick your baby's name? A lot of parents have been asking chatbots for help with one name that keeps popping up, and now Alara has suddenly become the baby name of the year, except AI didn't invent it. It found it on Reddit, where it's been talked about for years. Okay, so what were some of the worst new gadgets at this week's Consumer Electronics Show? There was a lollipop that plays music through your teeth when you bite down on it, or the internet-connected treadmill with a built-in AI coach that can yell at you to go faster, but also collects all your biometric data. But it was Samsung's new talking AI fridge that had most people scratching their heads. That's what's trending. I'm Christian Chase.

Up next, Johnny Horton with a tune recorded in December 1957, released in January 1958. It's Hockey Talk Hardwood Floor.

0: Landmark Records EP, In the Blue. That's former member of the Mavericks, Nick Kane, with Why Baby Why. And Danny B. Harvey and Misty Moon brought us a great new take on When the Levee Breaks from their self-titled project. We hear from Danny again later in the show with his band 69 Cats. Lots of great music to come up, so don't go anywhere.
1: The Fox Sports Studios in Los Angeles. Here's Dan Beyer.
2: Petey Halpin's two-run shot in the fifth inning propelled the Guardians past the Rays today in Game 3 of the ALCS. Final score 3-2 as the Guardians are up 2-1 now in the best-of-seven matchup. Tonight it's Game 4 between the Brewers and Dodgers. Milwaukee looking for the sweep with Shane Drouin on the mound. It's a bullpen game for Milwaukee. Dodgers countering with Tyler Glasnow, and Dave Roberts has put Shohei Ohtani atop the batting order as Ohtani will hit leadoff tonight. Eagles quarterback Jalen Hurts will miss Sunday's game against Carolina because of a superficial blood clot in his leg, and reports say that Hurts will be out indefinitely. Tanner McKee expected to start for Philadelphia in week 6. No practice today for running back Saquon Barkley in Philadelphia, while wide receiver Devontae Smith was limited. No practice for Ravens quarterback Lamar Jackson. Buccaneers quarterback Baker Mayfield didn't practice today. Seahawks and Broncos start week 6 of the NFL season at 8:15 Eastern time tonight.
3: Ricky Henderson's 130 stolen bases in the 1982 season has stood as the modern-day Major League record for some 40 years now. But the Marshall softball record for most steals in a season is not nearly that old. Do you know who holds the mark? In the 2017 season, Marshall's Alicia D'Orazio stole 56 bases. That not only set the Marshall record, she led the entire nation in steals that year. With your Marshall Health Marshall Minute, I'm Steve Cotton.

we thought we'd go to the beach with a couple of surf instrumentals in our instrumental breakdown. That was the Beach Boys with the Moondog from their Surf and Safari album released in 1962 on Capitol Records. Now, Moondog was originally recorded by the Gamblers in 1960. In fact, Bruce Johnston played on that version by the Gamblers, and he didn't join the Beach Boys until 1965. Also from Capitol, Dick Dale with A Night Rider, released in 1963. It was the B-side to The Wedge. As mentioned earlier, Danny B. Harvey and his band, 69 Cats. Now this has Jerky 69 of the 69 Eyes fame on vocals, Chopper Franklin, formerly of the Cramps, on bass, and Danny B. Harvey laying down the tasty guitars. If you've seen True Blood, then you know this song. They're putting their stamp on the tune Bad Things here on the Rockabilly and Blues Radio Hour.

0: That was Richie Valens with Hurry Up from 1959, a tune written by songwriter Sharon Sheely. Now, Sharon wrote tunes not only for Richie, but other artists like Glenn Campbell, Ricky Nelson, Brenda Lee, and even her former fiancé, Eddie Cochran. Hey, we also heard When I'm With You from the Screamin' Rebel Angels from their Hitchhike project.
1: Bullet points.
2: I'm Eben Brown. Second Amendment advocates want the U.S. Supreme Court to kill some vampires. While the right to bear arms might include wooden stakes and garlic, the concern is over a very real law in Hawaii that both the Second Amendment Foundation and Firearms Policy Coalition are urging the U.S. Supreme Court to review and ultimately strike. In effect, the law in Hawaii, they argue, turns the entire state into a so-called gun-free zone by disallowing all firearms on private but open to the public property unless the owners specifically allow people to carry. It's called the vampire law because it reminds people of folklore in which vampires can't enter a home uninvited. The centuries-old tradition of allowing firearms on such property by default is what the FPC and SAF argue is being inverted, and that Hawaii's law won't pass the historical test of the Bruin decision. And those are your bullet points. I'm Eben Brown, Fox News.

Hey, up next from their album Common Ground, Dave Alvin and Phil Alvin play and sing the songs of Big Bill Brunzi. Here's How You Want It Done on the Rockabilly and Blues Radio Hour.

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0: Al Perkins, Mr. Blue Suede Shoes in person. And he's coming to Memphis, Tennessee, direct from the Perry Como TV show. Carl Perkins will rock and roll in the Overton Park Shell for a great show Friday night, the 1st of June, 8 p.m. Hear him sing Blue Suede Shoes, Honey Don't, and his sensational new Boppin' the Blues. There'll be Johnny Cash in the Tennessee, too, with Cry, Cry, Cry and Folsom Prison Blues. Rock and Roll Ruby with Warren Smith. The new sensation Roy Orbison and his Teen Kings with the Oobie Doobie.
1: Hey, baby, jump over here when you do the Oobie Doobie. I just gotta be near Oobie.
0: And the Rockin' Daddy, Eddie Bond and the Stompers. It's a great country rock and roll show starring the new sensation of the nation, Mr. Blue Suede Shoes, Carl Perkins in person. Buy your tickets now for Johnny Cash, Warren Smith, Roy Orbison, Eddie Bond, and Mr. Blue Suede Shoes, Carl Perkins in person. Friday night, the 1st of June, 8 p.m. at Overton Park.

And that was the theme song to the TV show called The Rebel, starring Nick Adams as Johnny Yuma. That was Johnny Cash doing the theme song, telling us all about Johnny Yuma. Now, that ran from 1959 to 1961. We also heard Bill Haley and the Comets with their smash hit, number one tune, We're Gonna Rock Around the Clock, released in 1954. You know, that song was released and entered the charts in both the 60s and 70s. In fact, for the first two seasons of Happy Days, it was the theme song, you know, before we got the Happy Days theme song by season three. We're going to close the show with a pretty interesting pair of tunes. We're going to hear from Johnny and Dorsey Burnett on a demo that they wrote called Daddy-O. But before that, Daryl Higham pays tribute to these Burnett brothers on his song Johnny and Dorsey, right here on the Rockabilly and Blues Radio Hour.

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0: Fort Gay,
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1: Westmoreland,
0: Crum,
1: Chapman,
0: Cerrito,
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0: Lowmansville,
1: Blaine,
0: Wayne.
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3: Fox News, I'm John Saucier. President Trump's traveling around the country campaigning for Republicans ahead of the midterms. Where are you going next, Mr. President?
4: We have some great rallies. I guess a lot of you have seen them. Last night, Montana. During the day, Arizona. We went to Texas. We went to everything. We're going to Michigan big. We're going to Iowa big. We're going to Kansas big. And we got a lot of them left.
3: This midterm tour comes as the GOP hopes to overcome some negative poll numbers on the economy and gas prices. New York Governor Kathy Hochul, joined by the New York City Mayor Zoran Mamdani in Brooklyn, they officially cut the ribbon for a new affordable housing development.
5: We're not just cutting the ribbon on a beautiful building. We're answering the prayers of hundreds of New Yorkers. A prayer for a place to call their home.
3: Garner City, Brooklyn, one of many districts, part of an ongoing state and city initiative to expand affordable housing across that borough. America is listening to Fox News.

0: submitted for your review. A musical scrapbook where every turn of the page is just a classic song away. We provide the soundtrack. You control the memories. You're entering that classic dimension of sight and sound. This is your next stop. 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
1: 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Every week at this time, we play the biggest classic hits. Coming up, we're going to find out who tried to end it all by drinking Lemon Pledge. But first off, the guy who says that rock died in the late 60s and early 70s. Kind of interesting because this next song came out in 1979. Here we go with Tom Petty and the Heartbreakers, and Don't Do Me Like That on the Classic Hit List.

0: Pete Funk doing the Locomotion on the classic hit list. The producer of that song, Todd Rundgren, had the idea of doing a song kind of like the Beach Boys' Barbara Ann. He wanted to capture that party-like atmosphere. I think he pretty much did it. This is MG Kelly, and during the early 80s, Phil Collins divided his time between Genesis and his solo career. But how does Phil view his career as a songwriter?
1: My songwriting career kind of started with Genesis, but really it got more serious with Face Value, my solo album, you know. I thought maybe that was the only album I'd ever write. And then you come around to doing your second one, and you think, my God, what am I going to do, you know? And somewhere the songs come.

Sunshine from Jonathan Edwards on the Classic Hit List. John says after accidentally erasing another song at the end of the recording session, he was forced to record Sunshine just to fill out the album, and it was a big hit. This is MG Kelly, and by 1976, Fleetwood Mac was hitting their commercial stride with the recent additions of Stevie Nicks and Lindsey Buckingham. Here they are with Fleetwood Mac and Rhiannon on the Classic Hit List.

0: Rhiannon from Fleetwood Mac on the Classic Hit List. A song that Stevie Nicks wrote about a Welsh witch. This is MG Kelly with you. And coming up, we're going to find out what classic Stones song was recorded in the late 60s but didn't see the light for almost 18 months. That and much, much more when the Classic Hit List returns.
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2: What's going on, rock and roll lovers? It's Andy West. Let's get it started. We kick it off this week in 1973. The Rolling Stones ballad Angie hits number one in America. This week in 1975, Bruce Springsteen begins a series of shows at the Roxy in L.A., where he earns adulation from many celebrities and a glowing review in the L.A. Times. This leads to cover stories on Springsteen in both Time and Newsweek. This week in 1979, Prince releases his sophomore album, Prince, containing the number one R&B hit, I Wanna Be Your Lover, and the original version of I Feel For You, later a hit for Chaka Khan. It's his first album certified platinum for sales over 1 million. This week in 1980, U2 released their debut album, Boy, produced by Steve Lillywhite. It doesn't yield any chart hits, but this song, I Will Follow, becomes one of their most popular songs among their fans. This week in 1989, Billy Joel releases the album Stormfront, which contains the smash hit We Didn't Start the Fire. This week in 1991, Red Hot Chili Peppers kick off their Blood, Sex, Magic tour with a show in Madison, Wisconsin. Their opening acts are Smashing Pumpkins and a new band called Pearl Jam. And this week in 2001, raising money for victims of the September 11th attacks, Paul McCartney leads the Concert for New York in Madison Square Garden. Elton John, Billy Joel, David Bowie, The Who, and Eric Clapton and all participate.
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3: No, Netflix is not adding an After Dark category, but so many people have been duped by the viral hoax that Netflix had to republish its policies about streaming adult content. It's just more proof that some folks will believe anything, like the rumor this week that Spotify is introducing a new feature that'll play music based on your financial situation. Would you let AI pick your baby's name? A lot of parents have been asking chatbots for help with one name that keeps popping up, and now Alara has suddenly become the baby name of the year, except AI didn't invent it. It found it on Reddit, where it's been talked about for years. Okay, so what were some of the worst new gadgets at this week's Consumer Electronics Show? There was a lollipop that plays music through your teeth when you bite down on it, or the internet-connected treadmill with a built-in AI coach that can yell at you to go faster, but also collects all your biometric data. But it was Samsung's new talking AI fridge that had most people scratching their heads. That's what's trending. I'm Christian Chase.

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1: See, if you're not a Christian here, I mean, that's cool. We're glad you're here. But we, yeah, no, Christians, they use language sometimes and like code. It's like it doesn't mean what we're saying. We have this phrase, servant's heart. You ever hear that phrase? Servant's heart. I hear that all the time.
2: Tim, you got a servant's heart, dude. You have got a servant's heart.
1: See, I hate it when somebody says I got a servant's heart. It means they want me to start stacking chairs. You know. Servant's heart means you're a pushover and a loser. That's what servant's heart means. Tim, you got a servant's heart. So's your mama. You know what I'm talking about? No. You got a servant. No. Bring it. Bring it.
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3: I'm Ashley Dvorkin with a Fox Celebrity Profile with the cast of Peacock's new mystery whodunit series, All Her Fault, starring Sarah Snook as a mother searching for her missing son as mysterious circumstances unfold. Jake Lacy and Jay Ellis discussed how it's a series where intrigue starts right away.
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5: 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Is like, is arguing and debating over who you think what or how.
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9: 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One swing, and the Guardians are now in the lead. 3-2
8: WTAM 1100 Guardians Radio Network. They held on. They beat the Rays 3-2. Cleveland now leads the best of seven series 2-1. Game 4 is on Friday in Cleveland. Dodgers DH Shohei Ohtani will bat leadoff tonight against the Brewers in Game 4 of the NLCS. A must-win game for LA. They're starting Tyler Glasnow on the mound while the Brewers are starting Shane Drouin on the mound in a bullpen game. Week 6 of the NFL kicks off with Thursday Night Football. The Seahawks taking on the Broncos in Denver at 8:15 p.m. Eastern time, and Denver cornerback Riley Moss is active for tonight's game.
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0: Rolling Stones and Brown Sugar on the classic hit list. The Stones recorded that track back in 1969, but it lay dormant for almost 18 months before it was released. Is MG Kelly with you?
1: The classic hit list. Spotlight.
0: 1979 would see the third album released by Foreigner. The album Head Games would mark the first of many lineup changes, too, for the group. One of the first changes would be the addition of former Peter Frampton bass player Rick Wills. Singer Lou Gramm would end up leaving the group not once, but twice. What was the reason Lou left the second time?
2: The frustration level just reached a peak around 2001. I just felt like if I was ever going to accomplish any more, if I ever was going to make something new to express myself like I truly needed to, then I needed to do it on my own.

list. That sax solo on that track was provided by Motown legend Junior Walker. Is MG Kelly hanging out with you? And Paul McCartney says that he really did have an Uncle Albert. The other guy used to get drunk, stand on the table, and read passages from the Bible. Here's Paul.

0: McCartney with Uncle Albert, Admiral Halsey on the Classic Hit List. I'm MG Kelly, and coming up, we're going to find out what career choices the Wilson sisters would have made had they have not gotten into the music business when the Classic Hit List returns right here.
1: 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She wants to write, not simply become someone's wife. And the setup gives this period drama a familiar but still interesting tension. A young woman trying to find her voice in a world determined to choose her future.
2: Hi.

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0: Eric Clapton, and After Midnight. We're going to let it all hang down. Be careful there. MG Kelly with you as Burton Cummings gives us his thoughts on his band, The Guess Who.
1: We were an AM band raised on three-minute songs with hooks and catchy melodies. Never pretended to be anything else. Weren't trying to be the Grateful Dead. Weren't trying to be the Doors, you know, just an AM band with hit records.

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0: Recorded live, straight on from Heart on the Classic Hit List. The Wilson sisters say that their careers would have been very different had they not made it in the music business. No kidding. Anne says she would have become a flight attendant, while Nancy says she would have been a dog breeder. Sit! MG Kelly with you, and coming up, we're going to leap tall buildings with a single bound as we shine the Classic Hit List spotlight on 1979. Coming up right here, don't move.
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1: Creepy stuff there as the Riddler and the Batman. This week, Quentin called Paul weak sauce on a podcast. Now the Batman director Matt Reeves coming to bat for Paul on X, calling him an incredible actor and an incredible person.
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1: And if you've got $100,000 lying around, well, we've got a story for you. That's the expected cost at a British auction for the writing desk of J.R.R. Tolkien, the legendary author of the Lord of the Rings books, the very desk where much of those works were conceived. For CBS Entertainment, I'm Matt Wolf.
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6: Where is Mom?
5: Michelle Pfeiffer stars as Claire Clouster, the glue that holds her chaotic, lovable family together every holiday season. But this year, her grown kids and distracted husband get swept up in their own seasonal dramas and leave their mom behind. So she sets out on an adventure of her own and rediscovers what the holidays mean when you're finally free. On Netflix, Jay Kelly. George Clooney is a fading movie star who hopes to reconnect with his youngest daughter before she leaves for Europe, but she'd rather spend time with friends. This leads him to embark on a journey of self-discovery, confronting both past and present. Adam Sandler co-stars. In theaters, Five Nights at Freddy's 2. 1 year has passed, the stories about what transpired at Freddy Fazbear's Pizza have been twisted into a campy local legend, inspiring the town's first ever Fozfest. But events transpire that unleash a long-forgotten horror. That's Fox on Film on Fox News.
7: What did you search for online this year, or have you already cleared your history? Google released its annual Year in Search list, and K-pop Demon Hunters was at the top in the U.S. Labubu government shutdown and tariffs were also in the top 10. Pedro Pascal was one of the most searched actors globally. And the biggest viral dish was the hot honey cottage cheese sweet potato beef bowl. Gross. That's what's trending. I'm Jen Clark.
8: This is WFGH for Gay, a service of Wayne.